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0: top stories this hour. Three members of the same family have died after getting into trouble in the sea in West Sussex. The bodies of a man, woman and teenage girl were pulled from the water at Shoreham after a major search operation was put in place yesterday. A younger girl's in a critical condition in hospital. Chief Superintendent James Collis is from Sussex Police.
1: I know this incident will have had a profound effect on the community and inquiries are ongoing to understand the full details. At this point, we believe all four entered the water from the land for a swim and sadly got into difficulty.
0: Opening statements are underway in a trial which could cost Mark Zuckerberg more than $1 trillion. Four American states accuse Facebook and Instagram of deliberately making their sites addictive to children. Their parent company Meta denies this, insisting safeguards are in place. Andy Burnham has reiterated the UK's support for Ukraine after threats from Moscow. The Kremlin says there will be consequences for British-built drones being used by Kyiv for attacks deep inside Russia. Former presidential adviser to Vladimir Putin, Sergei Markov, says it will backfire.
2: Believe me, after these sound strikes, Russians only will support Vladimir Putin even more. And they will demand Vladimir Putin, please give them real hitting. Give them real response.
0: A man's been arrested on suspicion of murder after a woman was stabbed to death in West London. Another woman was also found with stab wounds when police went to the property in Shepherd's Bush yesterday. Hilary Duff's among the latest to remember actress Hayden Panettiere, who died aged 36. The former Disney star described her as hardworking and effervescent, saying they bonded over finding fame at a young age. And Klarna has revealed its sales have jumped as more stores offer its buy now, pay later option. The financial firm's seen a 27% increase on last year in revenues. From Sky News, I'm AJ Walsh.

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2: The top stories this hour. A couple and their teenage daughter have died after getting into difficulty off the Sussex coast. Police confirmed emergency services responded to four people getting into trouble in the water in Shoreham yesterday afternoon. A younger girl's in a critical condition in hospital. Our reporter Barnaby Papadopoulos was at the scene.
3: I did speak to somebody here who said that the water was choppy, that the winds were very strong on the beach. It could be that that had something to do with the incident. For now, an investigation will be ongoing. That will come out with some answers to what exactly happened.
2: Their next of kin have been informed. Meta is on trial in California, accused of making Facebook and Instagram addictive for children. Four states claim internal documents show it targeted little kids because younger users were more likely to stay on the platforms. Meta denies the allegations. Former Twitter Vice President Bruce Daisley says Mark Zuckerberg is facing potential damages.
4: A big finding against him here. He's going to lower the value of the company. It's currently $1.4 trillion. That's the extent of the damages could be here. So big existential threat to Meta as we know it right now.
2: Every rough sleeper in England is being promised accommodation by Christmas. The government's pledging over £100 million with an estimated 4,500 people sleeping rough on a single night. In sport, Rodri admits he wants to feel that excitement again after completing his £65 million move from Manchester City to Barcelona. The Spain midfielder has signed a four-year deal with the Catalan club after helping his country win the World Cup this summer. More than 90% of UK adults used at least one form of online, mobile or telephone banking last year. That's according to UK Finance, which says the proportion increased from 88% in 2024. And Nigella Lawson admits she's a little bit nervous but very excited ahead of appearing on The Great British Bake Off. She's making her debut on the show, replacing Dame Prue Leith as a judge. From Sky News, I'm AJ Walsh.

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13: The top stories this hour. Three people have died after getting into difficulty in the sea at Shoreham in West Sussex. A fourth person who was also pulled out of the water is fighting for her life. A major search operation was put in place when the alarm was raised yesterday afternoon. Chief Superintendent James Collis of Sussex Police has given this update.
14: Three people, a man, a woman and a teenage girl, were sadly confirmed deceased. A younger girl has been taken to hospital and is in critical condition. We can confirm all four people were from the same family.
13: The next of kin have been informed. A trial over the impact of social media on children has started, and it could lead to a huge financial penalty for Meta, as much as $1.4 trillion. Four US states accuse the company of putting profits before young people's safety on Facebook and Instagram. The number of adults contacting the NSPCC helpline with concerns about a child experiencing domestic abuse is at its highest since records began. In the year to this March, the charity says over 8,400 welfare contacts were made. Tiana Chiduku is from the charity.
15: We know that domestic abuse can have a lasting, harmful effect on a child's well-being, with the repercussions extending well into the future. Today, we want to remind all adults that our helpline is here for them if they have any concerns about a child or young person experiencing domestic abuse.
13: The Lib Dems are calling for the UK to join the EU's Migration and Asylum Pact to give powers to send back small boat arrivals. The party says it would allow Britain to return migrants to the first European Union country they entered. Every rough sleeper in England will be promised accommodation by Christmas. The scheme follows the COVID model when thousands were moved into emergency accommodation. And Oscar winner Olivia Colman is joining the cast of Only Murders in the Building. The sixth series is moving the action to London for the first time. From Sky News, I'm AJ Walsh.

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18: The top stories this hour. A couple and their teenage daughter have died after getting into difficulty off the Sussex coast. Emergency services were called to four people getting into trouble in the water in Shoreham yesterday afternoon. A younger girl's in a critical condition in hospital. A trial over the impact of social media on children has started and it could lead to a huge financial penalty for Meta. Four US states accuse the company of putting profits before young people's safety on Facebook and Instagram. Meta says it spent years protecting teenagers. Erin Popolo's daughter took her own life after suffering from cyberbullying.
19: I hold Emmy in my heart every single second of every single day. I fight for my daughter Kaylee, who is now raising my grandson Kai without the aunt that he deserved. And I fight for every family that has been shattered by Meta, those who choose profits over people.
18: Andy Burnham has pledged to work to get everyone in for Christmas as he continues in his bid to end rough sleeping. The Prime Minister is attempting a repeat of efforts during the COVID pandemic when thousands were taken off the streets. Reports of anti-Muslim hate in London in the first half of the year has surpassed the total count for 2023. 1,031 reports were made by the end of June. The organisation Tell Mama has branded the figures alarming. Iman Atta is from the group.
20: We're not surprised. We're not shocked. We
5: We're just concerned because you would expect people not to be targeted because of who they are. People feel that there's a heightened level of insecurity, heightened level of anxiety, fear for their safety. We see that in reports that we get on a daily basis.
18: ZZ Top musician Frank Beard has died at the age of 77. The band, which formed in Texas in 1969, shared an online tribute to their great friend and collaborator. And more than 90% of UK adults use at least one form of online, mobile or telephone banking last year. That's an increase from 88% in 2024. Mobile is still the preferred option. From Sky News, I'm AJ Walsh.

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17: The top stories this hour. Three members of the same family have died after getting into trouble in the sea in West Sussex. The bodies of a man, woman and teenage girl were pulled from the water at Shoreham after a major search operation yesterday. A younger girl's in a critical condition in hospital. Here's Chief Superintendent James Collis from Sussex Police.
18: I know this incident will have had a profound effect on the community and inquiries are ongoing to understand the full details. At this point, we believe all four entered the water from the land for a swim and sadly got into difficulty.
17: Every rough sleeper in England is being promised accommodation by Christmas. The Prime Minister wants to repeat projects last seen during the COVID-19 pandemic when homeless people were given shelter. The Queen spoke about how hard it was to visit a cancer centre when King Charles's own diagnosis remained a secret. Camilla says spending time at a Maggie's unit in 2024 made her realise the importance of receiving support. Meta's on trial in California, accused of deliberately making Facebook and Instagram addictive for children. Four states claim internal documents show it targeted little kids because younger users were more likely to stay on the platforms. Meta denies the allegations and says it's proud of its record protecting young people. Former Twitter Vice President Bruce Daisley says Mark Zuckerberg will be looking closely at the potential damages.
6: A big finding against him here is going to lower the value of the company. It's currently $1.4 trillion. That's the extent of the damages could be here. So big existential threat to Meta as we know it right now.
17: Higher energy prices and the recent record heat waves are expected to send UK inflation surging. Official figures will be released later, but experts reckon they'll show a rise to 2.9% in July. The Bank of England have a target of 2%. And the ZZ Top drummer Frank Beard has died at the age of 77. The band, which he was a part of for six decades, say they'll keep on keeping on as he'd have wished.
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17: Sunshine and showers for the next few days and feeling cooler for many. Some showers, especially in the north, could be heavy with hail and thunder later. Highs between 17 in the north and 24 in the south. That's the latest. I'm Andrea Fox.

0: Friday. One VIP will be upgrading their summer with £650,000.
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0: Coming up before 7 on your Wednesday morning, your chance to win the bum bag, the beanie hat and the badges. Yes, the Britpop summer merchandise could be all yours if you're bold enough to tackle Stuck in the Middle with You. Yes, as we have now reached the midway point of the traditional working week, I'm going to play you the midway point of a song that we love here at Absolute Radio. And if you can identify the band or artist, well, the merch is yours. Imagine the glory of checking your bank account to see six figures staring back at you. You could win a huge £650,000 before the week is even over.
1: Oh my God, I don't know what to say.
2: 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I can't believe it, honestly. Brilliant.
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0: It is Wednesday morning. I am back with a working microphone. And because of all the faff yesterday, we didn't get our usual chance to discuss a national day. And yesterday was a biggie. I'm sure we all celebrated it in our own special way because it was, of course, your National Mail Order Catalogue Day.
1: This feels very 90s.
2: Very much
1: ordering stuff from
2: the
1: catalogue, doesn't it?
0: Yeah, it does. I mean, there's the two big hitters, Cotton Traders.
2: Oh, wow. Yeah. Oh, awful. The next catalogue was big, though, wasn't it? The next catalogue was. That went on for way too long. Into the noughties, I think, next catalogue.
0: But of course, you know, we have to salute the Innovations catalogue.
2: Oh, yes.
0: Tomorrow's products, today.
2: I used to love it when that was delivered. Oh, it looks so exciting, wasn't it?
0: I still, to this day, and I don't know whether I should spend some of, like, Evie's inheritance money on it, but I've always desperately wanted one of those glass balls of the electricity in the
2: centre.
0: Oh,
2: yes, of course.
0: I've always wanted one of those, but can I?
2: No, yeah.
0: Look what Daddy's bought himself.
2: You should. Just say it's for Evie. They're great.
0: Yeah. Yeah. Don't touch it.
1: Oh, educational
2: so many,
1: toy.
2: So
1: educational.
2: Many great inventions in that magazine. It's like whenever I buy anything on Instagram adverts now, it always reminds me of the Innovations catalogue. Because it's not something I need or want or will ever really
1: use.
2: I'm
1: sure they love that at Meta. That's exactly what they're aiming for.
0: You mean you don't need Nightmates, which are light up slippers for taking the bins out?
2: Exactly. Yeah,
0: you don't need the Chin Gym, a metal spring loaded contraption meant to tone away double chins. No, I'm saying you need that. You don't. What about the Space Pen?
2: Oh.
0: Marketed pressurized pen that claimed
2: remember
0: to write
2: that.
0: Upside down or in zero gravity.
2: When
1: they could have just used a pencil. I
2: always wanted the spider catcher, and I'm delighted to say I did get one in my adult life. It was on a stick, like a big litter picker stick, and it humanely grabs the spider in a little net, pops it in, and then you pop it out the window, drop the spider off, and I had one. It worked a treat. It was amazing.
0: You're too posh now to glass and beer mat, are you?
2: No,
0: unbelievable. How people change.
2: The little wire inside it broke, so I'm back to glass and beer.
0: Right, okay.
2: It's a good invention that works.
0: It's a good invention that works.
2: Rare.
0: Tomorrow's products today. I mean, you know, have you dabbled in the Innovations catalogue world? Ladies and gentlemen, boys and girls, 8, 12, 15. I believe it's now defunct, but if I'm wrong, then you can tell me that. You often do. 8, 12, 15 is the number. But did you ever buy anything? Did you have the Chin Gym? Do Nightmates work for putting out the bins? Did you have a space pen? I'd love to hear from you right now.

0: Yes, did you buy anything from the Innovations catalogue? If so, the number is 81215. More on that later. Right now, all your latest with Andrea Fox.
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2: A couple and their teenage daughter have died after getting into difficulty in the sea off Shoreham on the Sussex coast. A younger girl from the same family is critical in hospital. The Prime Minister hopes to help rough sleepers in England get into accommodation by Christmas. The government's pledging over £100 million, with an estimated 4,500 people sleeping rough on a single night. A trial is underway in the US accusing Meta of deliberately making Facebook and Instagram addictive to children. Meta's arguing that it works tirelessly to keep young people safe. And the ZZ Top drummer Frank Beard has died at the age of 77. He was in hospice care at his ranch in Texas.
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2: Jordan Cox is determined to seize his England chance when the first test against Pakistan gets underway at Headingley this morning. The Essex cricketer will bat at number three in place of the injured Jacob Bethell, having overcome a series of fitness setbacks in recent years. Cox had to wait for his chance, having got injured after he was called up 2 years ago.
4: That's professional sport, isn't it? You know, I missed out on my debut 2 years ago and Jacob's done incredibly well. He now gets injured. You know, hopefully I do incredibly well. You know, who knows? But it's... yeah, unfortunately, it's professional sport.
2: Martin O'Neill believes Celtic belong in the Champions League as they prepare to face Austrian side Lask in the first leg of their playoff tonight. The Scottish title holders are aiming to return to the competition's group stage after missing out last season. And Rodri admits he wants to feel that excitement again after completing his £65 million move from Manchester City to Barcelona. He signed a 4-year deal with the club.
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2: Sunshine and showers for most, heavy with a chance of hail and thunder in the north. Highs between 17 in the north and 24 in the south.

0: No repeats? 9 till 5? 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

0: it too late for me to get a motorised tie holder which rotates the closet hangers designed to cycle through neckties, making it easier to choose, keeping your look looking fresh?
1: Do you want my honest answer?
0: No, I don't, Andrea. No. That said it all. That was such a loaded keep them calm. If you've ever bought anything from the Innovations Catalogue or Cotton Traders or any of those glorious things, 8-12-15 is the number. But right now, well, it is your chance to win the merchandise. Not available in any catalogue. You could be the proud owner of a bucket hat, a bum bag and a badge. Yes, it's our Britpop summer merch as we play Stuck in the Middle with you. I've got a song here that is 2 minutes and 40 seconds long. This happens at exactly 1 minute 20, but who is it? One more time. So if you think you know, you'd like to win the Breakfast Show merchandise, call right now on 0330 123 1215. That is 0330 123 1215. You've got until 6:42 to enter. We'll choose someone at random. T's and C's are online. One more time, then go on. Here we go. Which band is that?
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0: It is Wednesday morning. Thanks for joining us here on The Breakfast Show. You are just in the nick of time for a little round of Stuck in the Middle with you. As I say, I played a ditty that was 2 minutes 40 seconds long, so this happens at exactly 1:20. Who on earth is it? Hoping to win the Britpop Summer Merchandise Online 1, we have Dave in Manchester. Good morning, Dave.
1: Good morning, Dave. Good morning, team.
0: Dave, morning. Welcome along to the show. Off to renovate a house. So that's
1: a big project,
0: Dave. What's on the list to do today?
1: Oh, mate, de-weeding, painting, bit of skimming, all sorts, mate.
0: Bit of skimming. And here's
2: nice.
0: Matt sat next to me whinging about putting up a shed later. I can't believe it. Dave's renovating a whole house, my friend. The man's going to be skimming today.
2: Yeah, that's true.
0: And you're talking about metal on a concrete base every 20 seconds. Unbelievable. Although it's a very nice shed from Wickes, isn't it?
2: It's a lovely shed from Wickes.
0: Yeah, this is game recognising game here. I'm chatting skimming, he's chatting promoting Wickes. Love it. So, Dave, listen, let's get down to business. Who is it on Stuck in the Middle with you?
1: The one and only Lars.
0: Dave, it is the Lars. Congratulations. Listen, my man, good luck with the project today. Thanks for joining us on The Breakfast Show via Noughties. Have a fabulous day ahead.
1: Good luck with
2: this
1: shed, my mate.
2: Thank you. Cheers. Good luck with the skimming.
0: What a lovely way to wrap up a telephone call. Good luck with the skimming. And there'll be another chance for you to win some merchandise tomorrow. Well done, Dave.

0: It is Wednesday morning. Thank you ever so much for joining us here on the Dave Berry Breakfast Show, where, of course, we're very much celebrating the fact that yesterday was National Mail Order Catalogue Day. So if you've ordered anything from particularly the Innovations Catalogue, I'd love to hear from you at 8, 12, 15. Now, the reason we didn't do it yesterday on the day was because, as many of you know, my microphone was just so violently smashed in half. So I had to sit with the Hypebeast Womble since. Mm-hmm. It has been repaired. I'm back here where I belong.
1: We can tell. We can hear you're more comfortable.
0: I am more comfortable with all the faders in front of me. Yeah. The faders are magic and I just love using them. Anyway, we reviewed the CCTV tapes.
1: Yeah.
0: They were sent to us by engineering. We know that this microphone was broken between the hours of around 7 and 9 p.m.
1: Oh.
0: We looked at it.
1: Yeah.
0: I was shocked.
1: Really?
0: I can reveal the person who broke my microphone was Rebecca Vardy.
1: No.
0: Right, coming
1: see
0: up
1: you in court.
0: Right, coming up next, all the details you need to enter Make Me a Winner. £650,000 is going to be won by a single person on Friday.
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14: Three members of the same family have died after getting into trouble in the sea in West Sussex. The bodies of a man, woman and teenage girl were pulled from the water at Shoreham after a major search operation was put in place yesterday afternoon. A younger girl's in a critical condition in hospital. Chief Superintendent James Collis is from Sussex Police.
20: I know this incident will have had a profound effect on the community and inquiries are ongoing to understand the full details. At this point, we believe all four entered the water from the land for a swim and sadly got into difficulty.
14: The Prime Minister's made a promise to help rough sleepers in England get access to accommodation by Christmas. The government wants to offer everyone a route to shelter, but it's not clear how long local authorities will be expected to take people in. More adults than ever are contacting the NSPCC helpline with concerns about children living with domestic abuse. The charity says it handled more than 8,000 child welfare contacts about domestic abuse last year. That's up by more than 80% since records began. Paddy Vince from the NSPCC helpline service and says the record levels of calls are alarming.
21: Domestic abuse is often hidden with shame and stigma, making it much harder to ask for help. Children and young people themselves might also feel frightened and confused and try to keep the abuse to themselves.
14: London's ultra-low emission zone's been linked to improve lung growth in children. The daily ULEZ charge of £12.50 was introduced in 2019 before being expanded across the entire city for drivers with more polluting vehicles. London Mayor Sadiq Khan says the research by scientists at Queen Mary Uni proves he was right to push forward with the controversial scheme. And ZZ Top drummer Frank Beard has died at the age of 77. His band sold more than 50 million records and say they'll keep on keeping on as he had wished.
15: Absolute Radio Sport.
14: England's cricketers play their first match under returning captain Joe Root when they face Pakistan in the opening test at Headingley today. He's replacing Ben Stokes after his decision to retire from the international game earlier in the summer. Pakistan, meanwhile, will be without injured captain Babar Azam. Having missed out last season, Celtic are determined to get back into the Champions League. They host Austrian side LASK in their playoff first leg tonight. Boss Martin O'Neill says the club should always be competing at the highest level in Europe.
22: The bar was set down here way back in 1967. We may never, ever, ever get there. And obviously with the way that the financial market has moved in football, it's getting more and more difficult for maybe a team from Scotland. But that aside, you should still be aspiring to it. And that's what we want to try and do.
14: And Venus Williams has been handed a wild card for the US Open, while sister Serena could still join her in the singles draw. The sisters were beaten in doubles at the Cincinnati Open yesterday.
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14: Sunshine and showers for most, heavy with a chance of hail and thunder in the north, with highs today between 17 and 24.

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0: It is coming up to 12 minutes past 7 on your Wednesday morning. Welcome to Absolute Radio, where weekends are funny because, of course, you've got the mighty John Richardson on Saturday mornings from 8. We've got Chris McCausland waking you up on Sunday mornings also from 8. And in the middle of all of that, got Matt Ford on Saturday afternoons with Rock and Roll Football. Fordy's going to be doing the show from Edinburgh this coming weekend. Matt Dyson isn't going to be by his side. He's got one heck of a reason, let me tell you.
1: Yes.
0: And we're going to reveal it a little later in the show.
2: Oh, dear.
0: But he's here now.
3: Yes.
0: And he's got the social ammunition. Mm. Matt, what's going on out there?
3: Well, unexpected brand collaborations for you today, Dave.
0: Okay.
3: Jaffa Cakes.
0: Yeah.
3: And the British Cockney pensioner rappers, Pete and Baz.
0: Oh, Pete and Baz. Yeah, I'm working with Jaffa Cakes.
3: It's bizarre. The two old geezers from Southeast London, quite grimy, gritty tunes from two old fellas in Sovereign Rings and Big Gold Chains, behind hits like The Old Estate and Dents in a Peugeot. Friends with the Northern Boys as well. You may have seen them on the socials. Obvious bedfellows with Jaffa Cakes.
0: No.
3: But they have very strong opinions about whether they are biscuit or cake.
0: Ooh,
3: here they are.

0: got it.
1: It is a cakey
2: sort. That's amazing.
1: It's great.
2: Squishy, I mean, little body, it's a cake.
1: It's a cakey sort. I love it. And I agree, it is a cake. They're right about the legal ruling as well. And then our old friend Inspector Organ is back.
2: Oh, yes.
1: He's become so big, he's monetizing his content now as well. He reworks old songs and makes them all about history. So he's got like...
2: He's brilliant.
1: ...detailed historical facts with music. Kew Gardens have got him to promote their sculptures by by Henry Moore, which
2: Henry Moore and Jaffa Cake. He's got it all this morning.
1: I did not see this coming. So Inspector Organ promoting Henry Moore and Kew Gardens using the notorious B.I.G. classic Big Popper. I love it when I see a big sculpture. It's basically how it goes.
3: Heard of my

0: So props good. To the folk at Kew Gardens.
1: The bravery of these marketing teams is great to see. Big E meets Henry Moore at Kew Gardens via Inspector Organ. What a time to be alive. Now I've filled your social hole and saved you from the Daily Scroll.

0: once again to The Breakfast Show, where I was going to try and hold on to the news, but I can't. The people need to know why Matt Dyson isn't going to be alongside 4D this coming Saturday for Rock and Roll
1: Football. Yeah, I will be back in September.
0: The first Premier League weekend.
1: Yeah, I know, yeah, I'm gutted to miss it. Gutted to miss a trip to Edinburgh, but something bigger came along.
0: Something bigger came along than the opening weekend of the Premier League on Rock and Roll Football in Edinburgh during the Fringe Festival. And what's come along is this.
1: He's back.
0: Yes, keeping up appearances, the Rail Network Theatre production.
1: Yes, no. The reimagining.
0: Is inexplicably.
1: Onslow Rides Again, it's true, yeah.
0: Is that what it's called?
1: No, it's not called that, no. No, not at all. But I will be...
0: Oh, by the way, don't Google that.
1: No. No, but...
0: Well done, you're back!
1: Yes, back, thank you. Thank
0: come
1: you.
0: On,
1: yeah,
0: everyone.
1: Yeah, it's
0: come
1: great
0: on.
1: To be back with the cast, a lovely cast of people. We're doing the Bluebell Railway in Sussex, famous vintage railway. And apparently Roy Clark, the guy who wrote the famous sitcom, there's rumours that he might be coming along to watch.
2: Okay.
1: So the first time he's ever seen Onslow since the TV show, it would be me in the vest and cap, which would be amazing if Roy comes along.
2: Are you nervous for that performance?
1: I'd be very nervous for that. That's got a lot of weight on it.
0: Do you know which one he's going to be at, or is he like a secret shopper? Is he just going to turn up?
1: He might be, yeah. I think it is. It's a
0: like
1: surprise.
0: A fake beard.
1: I hope it's a surprise. We're also in Essex this weekend as well. And Norfolk on the Friday.
2: Yeah.
1: Mid-Norfolk on the Friday. But I think it might be sold out. I think they might have already had to close the ticket allocations because those carriages, they fill up pretty quickly.
0: Oh, I love that you're sold out. I love that the Keeping Up Appearances Network Rail Theatre Production are sold out. So, I'm so pleased with you. So you say Onslow's back. Onslow Rides Again.
1: Yeah.
0: Is it the same script? Is it the same show that people enjoyed last time?
1: Yes, it's a very similar show, yeah. So they have fish and chips as part of the experience. Onslow becomes like a French chef. There's a whole backstory. I don't want to plot spoil it for anyone.
0: Okay. Do you do a French accent?
1: Yeah, yeah. I have to do a Scouser pretending to be French, so it's quite a challenge.
0: Can I hear some of that now?
1: No, you can't.
0: Come on.
1: You have to buy a ticket. I've told you this before.
0: Come on, I bought a ticket. You've been straddling yourself next to me for years now. Come on, give us a bit of Onslow.
1: I can't do it when I'm not in the vest. It's like, you know, it's like your Superman or Spider-Man. I've got to be in the outfit.
0: You've got to be in the outfit to
1: feel
0: him.
1: Oh,
0: I'm so pleased, but that's why you're not doing Rock and Roll Football.
1: That's why, basically,
0: because Onslow Rides Again.
1: Yes, exactly.
0: That's a fair enough reason, my friend. Fair enough. £650,000 could be yours this Friday. Imagine the VIP upgrade you would give your summer. Last week's winner, listener Craig, could not believe it when he saw the cash.
3: 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I'm shaking. Brilliant. It's fantastic,
0: though. 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
12: Long queues in Devon this morning, heading out of Plymouth as you east on the A38. An overturned vehicle has closed the carriageway from Ivy Bridge towards Rangerton Cross. And in Wiltshire, problems heading down to Salisbury as the A36 Wilton Road is closed as overnight works have overrun there around the Devizes Road and St Paul's roundabout. In Cheltenham, following a burst of water main, the A40 London Road is closed around the Cirencester Road. And slow in Staffordshire, heading into Staunton, as you're south on the A449 Wolverhampton Road. That's partially blocked approaching the Stew Pony Lights.
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0: Welcome along to The Breakfast Show. It's Wednesday morning. Lovely to have you joining us on what is National Mail Order Catalogue Day. So we're going in on that and your memories at 8, 12, 15. I mean, who can forget the Innovations Catalogue?
1: Oh, yeah.
0: Motorised tie holders.
1: Oh, yeah, I remember that one.
0: Old Swiss's favourite, the pocket chainsaw. The compact hand-powered survival saw. FM tuner spectacles.
1: Ooh.
0: Reading glasses. Built with a working radio receiver, and of course, cat frighteners.
2: Oh, I remember them.
0: Ultrasonic or motion-triggered gadgets meant to keep neighbourhood pets off of lawns. Basically, it was all going on, wasn't it?
1: Yeah.
0: 8, 12, 15, come join in. Linda in Brum says, morning, Dave. Yes, I remember the Innovations Catalogue. Fondly, I bought an electric spell checker the size of a small calculator.

0: you typed in a word, it would tell you if it was spelt correctly or not.
1: Oh, yes. Wow. Nice.
0: That's good. Brian in Motherwell says, good morning, Dave. Good morning, team. My parents bought the Black Pyramid Air Ionizer back in the day. So I had to do a little Google on this one. Basically, this is the thing from the innovation catalogue. Apparently, it made dust heavy. It ionized your dust.
1: Did it?
0: So the dust would then fall to the floor.
1: Great.
0: And you wouldn't be breathing it in.
1: Vacuum it up.
0: Yeah.
1: Wow.
0: Brian concludes, it really made no difference at all. And they are still bitter. It's been over 20 years.
1: What a great invention.
0: Keep them coming. The number, 812-15.

0: A potato rumbler. That's right, a potato rumbler.
1: Why do they need to be rumbled, I wonder?
2: Well, Fiona says she used it once. It made a tremendous mess and immediately got relegated to that cupboard under the sink where all assorted rubbish goes
3: to
2: die.
3: That's where everything from the innovations catalogue ends up, isn't it?
2: So I think it was like, the salad rinsers you get.
3: Yeah, the spinner.
2: I think you put your potatoes in there. It was meant to, kind of get the skin off.
3: So it bashes them around and the skin comes off. And then eventually you have a peelless potato. Yeah.
2: But the potato rumbler was one of my erotic dancing names. Keep coming. 8/12/15 is your National Mail Order Catalogue Day, so we're just kind of chucking it around a little bit.
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17: Looking very slow now in Northampton, edged west on the A45 London Road. It's partially blocked from the Barnes Meadow interchange towards the Queen Eleanor roundabout. And queues now have over 2 miles, edged south on the M23. A breakdown has closed lane 1 between the M25 and Junction 9 for Gatwick Airport. Long queues in Devon this morning, edged east on the A38 out of Plymouth. An overturned vehicle still partially blocking the carriage road between Ivy Bridge and Rangerton Cross. And another busy morning in the New Forest around that closure, the A31 still closed from the M27 and Ringwood.
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0: It is Wednesday morning, and today on The Breakfast Show, we've carved out a portion of our live broadcast to celebrate National Mail Order Catalogue Day. Jez has got in touch saying, good morning, Dave. Morning, team. I went garden invention crazy with the Innovations Catalogue. I ended up with spiked shoes that aerate the lawn.
1: Ah, yeah.
0: Knee pads and giant hand type things to scoop up leaves.
1: Yes, good.
2: Like two big foam hands.
0: Yeah. My wife said I look like a hockey goalkeeper.
1: Oh, nice.
0: Rachel is currently on the M6. Good luck with that, Rachel. Says, hi, Dave and the team. Not the Innovations catalogue, but we used to get the Betterware catalogue back in the day.
1: Yes, I think I remember that one, yeah.
0: Distinctly remember having the plastic window spider catcher and other classics such as the pop-up nets that are used to cover food. I remember those so fondly.
1: Nets.
0: The pop-up nets. The pop-up
1: nets.
0: They
1: were every family gathering.
0: 100%. It wasn't a family gathering without the pop-up nets, I would say. Morning, Dave. I too have bought a spider catcher like Matt.
1: Yes.
0: I use it for any spider bigger than a 5p piece. But basically, earlier on, Babs, I accused Matt of being too posh for a glass and a beer, Matt.
1: Yeah.
0: What are your rules? Because Babs has got the 5p piece rule going
1: on. I think that's probably what they advise, I think, on the advert from memory.
0: Oh, do they?
1: I think. Yeah, yeah. Don't use it on the small ones.
0: Right, okay.
1: Because if it's like a Danny Long Legs, I'll just use my hand. But if it's a big one, thick legs and a big abdomen, I'm using the spider catcher. But that's the great way, because it's a humane grabber.
0: Sorry, I've left my Tinder open again.
1: It's a humane grabber. Just scoops them up, and then you take it to the window, drop them off outside, and away they go.
0: Okay. Well, thank you, Jezza. Thanks, Rachel. And, of course, Babs. Keep them coming to 8, 12, 15.

0: It is Wednesday morning and Richard in Dronfield has got in touch saying, good morning, Dave and team. I bought the TV remote control watch from the Innovations catalogue.
1: Classic, that is.
0: So apparently you could change the volume and the TV channels on any TV.
1: Yeah, somehow it's synced up with any brand of TV anywhere. I don't know how it works, but
0: right.
1: Impressive.
0: Richard says, lots of fun if the horse racing was on in the pub.
1: Yes.
0: Change the channel just before the winner
1: just
0: came in.
1: Just at the last minute, nice.
0: Well, Richard, just to let you know that this now defunct piece of technology that we're all kind of poking fun at and having a laugh at, there's £330 to buy on certain auction.
1: A really nice one on Etsy, proper in good condition as well, but £330.
0: You're getting one, aren't you? Look at him, he's sold. He's glazed over. His attention's now fully focused on the TV remote control watch from the Innovations catalogue. Keep those coming, of course. 8, 12, 15. The other thing we're doing this morning is your opportunity to let your freak flag fly by telling us what makes you weird. Complete the sentence, is it weird that? The number's the same. 8, 12, 15, live and direct to us here in the studio.
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19: We're hearing three members of the same family have died after getting into difficulty in the sea at Shoreham off the Sussex coast, while a fourth is in a critical condition.
20: Three people, a man, a woman and a teenage girl, were sadly confirmed deceased. A younger girl has been taken to hospital and is in critical condition. We can confirm all four people were from the same family.
19: That's Chief Superintendent James Collis of Sussex Police. The alarm was raised yesterday afternoon, leading to a major search operation. Andy Burnham's announced every rough sleeper in England will be offered accommodation by Christmas. It was the Prime Minister's first pledge on entering Downing Street a month ago.
21: That work starts now. I will soon go through that door behind me and issue my first instruction to end rough sleeping in our country.
19: The Conservatives say the government hasn't explained how the plans will be delivered. There's been a huge rise in people reaching out to the NSPCC helpline about children affected by domestic abuse. The charity says they've seen a more than 80% rise on when records first started. Paddy Vince from the NSPCC helpline service and shares signs to look out for in children.
22: Certainly some of the things we'd be looking out for would be increased anxiety, potentially depression. There may be some regression, bedwetting, thumb sucking, nightmares. They may not want to go home as often because home no longer feels a safe place for them to be.
19: Nearly a third of the over 8,000 calls were passed on to the police or social workers for more support. And the rate at which prices are rising in the shops jumped to 2.9% in July, up from 2.6% the month before. It comes off the back of a 13% hike in Ofgem's energy price cap, the Iran war and a series of heat waves.
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19: Joe Root says England's Test cricket team can still be optimistic despite a summer of change. Root's returning as captain following Ben Stokes' retirement as they begin their three-match series against Pakistan this morning. The skipper insists the team is focused on evolution rather than revolution and they look to move forward.
23: I think it's very different, if I'm being brutally honest. I'm a very different player and person than I was when I took over as captain, and I think I'm in a very fortunate and unique position where I've got 60 odd games of experience to look back on.
19: Elsewhere, Martin O'Neill believes Celtic belong in the Champions League as they prepare to face Austrian side LASK in the first leg of their playoff tonight. The Scottish title holders are aiming to return to the competition's group stage after missing out last season. And Rodri admits he wants to feel that excitement again after completing his £65 million move from Man City to Barcelona. The Spain midfielder signed a four-year deal with the club after helping his country win the World Cup.
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19: Sunshine and showers for most of us. Showers heavy in the north with a chance of hail and thunder with highs between 17 and 24.

0: It is Wednesday morning. Thanks for joining us here on the Dave Berry Breakfast Show, where we've been celebrating the Innovations Catalogue today, and we've been having so many of your wonderful stories, and we thought we'd finished. Yeah. We thought we'd rounded it off by talking about the legendary TV remote control watch. Yeah. We took that trip down memory lane. It was resplendent in all of its glory. But then, as only listeners to this breakfast show can do, we've taken a sharp left. We're back into it.
1: Turn around.
0: Thanks to Raggy in Epworth. Good morning, Raggy.
2: Morning, guys. Morning, Dave. Morning,
0: Raggy. Hi, Raggy. Hello. Raggy, tell everybody what's on your wrist right now.
2: Oh, she's a beauty. She's a Casio wristwatch TV remote.
0: Raggy, how long have you had the little beauty?
2: Oh, man, I've had this since, what, 16? So only a couple of years now. I'm about as old as you, Dave.
0: Okay. Just two young bucks exchanging stories of TV remote control watches. That's all it is.
2: You know it.
0: So does it... I mean, the last person who messaged in about this was saying that they could cause havoc by changing the TV in the pub when there was, like, a sporting event on. Does it still do that this day, Raggy?
2: Well, you can. Yep, you can indeed. Really? It works a treat.
0: Have you ever done that, though, just to annoy your fellow patrons?
2: Oh, of course, yeah. What else would you use it for? That's the only reason.
1: That's the only reason to have it, I suppose.
2: I remember a friend of mine getting a Saxo VXR back in the day. Beauty, it was a beauty. And it was the old infrared clicker to open and close the vehicle. So you can also preload that onto the watch.
1: Can you?
2: So we could sporadically unlock and lock his car. Yeah, it was great.
3: Oh, no.
1: It's like the Apple Watch of the day, isn't it? It's amazing. Surely on modern smart TVs, it can't work.
3: I
1: get a new TV, it takes ages to program the Sky Remote into
0: it. That's a very good point. Does it work on the kind of modern flat screens you might see in one's home?
2: Yeah, well, as long as it's got an infrared remote, you know, which most of them do.
1: So it's just the infrared.
2: In your boozers. you can't turn Sky over, but, you know, you can just turn the TV off or turn it down or up or just anything
1: fun
2: to cause havoc,
0: Raggy, I have really enjoyed speaking with you today. Thank you for messaging into the show and have a great day ahead.
2: You too. Keep all the good work, guys. Love
0: Thanks, man.
1: Love
0: Appreciate
1: you, Raggy.
0: We do love you so hard. Well done, man. Well done.

0: Yeah, all right, Raggy. Yeah, I'll see you about 8.
1: Yeah, nice.
0: Yeah, lovely. All right, Raggy. Yeah, I know your first time texting a long time. Okay, cheers, mate. Speak to you soon.
1: I'd love to go for a drink with Raggy.
0: Mm. I've just organised one.
1: Oh, yeah.
0: Did
1: great.
0: You hear that?
1: Yeah, yeah, sorry.
0: Raggy
1: yeah,
0: and I go for a beer.
1: Didn't want to, yeah.
0: Earwig. I said, it's Raggy and I, though.
1: Yeah, okay, yeah. Fine,
2: just
1: fine.
2: For his watch,
1: he's claimed
2: honestly.
1: Raggy.
0: No, it's, no, it's not. It's more than that now. You've got your keeping up appearances, friends. Let me have some friends for once. although talking about the innovations catalogue today, as we have been, and it's slightly derailed the show, and we like it when the show gets derailed. Do you remember One for All Four?
1: Oh, yes, yes.
0: Not D'Artagnan, I mean the remote control.
1: Yeah. So when you do the TV and your VCR
0: and your stereo,
1: save you taping them all together into one big chunky remote, like some people do.
0: But yes. Do you remember there's one for all 12?
1: Really?
0: What 12 things? What 12 things do you have that take a remote control?
2: Microwave, lights nowadays.
0: Let me ring Raggy back and see if we can dim the lights of his watch. Right, coming up, it's Is It Weird That I Day? And I'm going to tell you a story. I did something for the first time in about, I'm going to actually say it out loud, 35 years.
1: Whoa.
0: On Sunday. It's okay. Been that long. It's weird that I've done it. I'm going to tell you what it is. That's coming up. Imagine the glory of checking your bank account to see six figures staring back at you. You could win a huge £650,000 before the week is even over.
3: Oh my God, I don't know what to say.
4: Really? I can't believe it, honestly. Brilliant.
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6: 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I've got my feet in a paddling pool.
3: I can't tell you what this means. 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
24: Extremely slow in North Yorkshire on the A1, although the carriageway has reopened after it's blocked due to an accident between junction 57 for Darlington and 58 for Durham. However, still long queues anti-clockwise on the M25. That is still partially blocked, approaching junction 25 for Enfield, with long queues southbound on the M23 towards a breakdown closing lane 1, just prior to Gatwick Airport at junction 9. And queues in Devon this morning heading out of Plymouth as you're east on the A38. An overturned vehicle still closing a lane between Ivy Bridge and Rangerton Cross. That's the latest. I'm Louisa Gale.
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0: Ladies and gentlemen, the KLM have now left the building.
1: It is Wednesday morning. Thank you for joining us here on The Breakfast Show, where I did something on Sunday that I've not done in over three decades. And I'd like to know, when was the last time you skipped?
2: With a rope or just...
1: It's the only way I know how, my friend.
2: Yeah. I thought you meant like skipping down the road.
1: Oh, no,
2: which
1: I do
2: is
1: that.
2: Quite fun to do.
1: Yeah. Wow, the imagery of that.
3: Swinging your arms.
1: I, after every show, I skip down the road.
2: Yeah,
1: what a delight.
2: Course, yeah.
1: What a delight it is to spend time in your company. Yeah, no, I skipped with a rope. When was the last time you skipped with a rope?
2: Yeah. For exercise or just for fun?
1: No. It was because Evie wants to skip. Mm. And, you know, for those of you who may not know, my daughter's 7 years old. And what I realised was she was struggling with skipping. And on Sunday, I said, well, let's have a little look at it. And it's because the rope's too long.
2: Right, yeah.
1: So it's classic. It's hitting the floor and not going all the way around.
2: Yes.
1: So I was like saying, well, I'll shorten the rope. And then, you know, you get into it. And then she said, well, what do you know about it anyway, Dad? I was like, I mean, I get that a lot.
2: Yeah.
1: Across many, many different topics, not just anything. Skipping with a rope. I said, well... give me the skipping rope.
2: Oh. Did you used to skip a lot?
1: No, I didn't. I think the only time I tried to skip was when I saw Rocky 2.
2: Yeah,
1: and I thought,
2: that was
1: I'm going to.
2: It looked so cool.
1: Yeah,
2: didn't it?
1: Yeah. When you see Apollo Creed skipping, you're like, I want to skip, right? Yeah. But I gave it a go, and it only ruddy worked.
2: Didn't it?
3: Is it
2: skip.
3: Like riding a bike? You can still skip?
1: I can still skip, Andrea.
3: Good.
1: But the thing is, this is now weird. This is also cool badge. There's a whole load of our benchmark features happening in this one anecdote right now, let me tell you. So

0: I stopped skipping.
1: Yeah.
0: And then there's just, it all just happened. Evie's face, she was blown away.
1: Really?
0: Amazing.
1: Yeah, yeah,
0: like this look of pride in her face. Yeah. Then it was how proud I was of myself for skipping.
1: The adrenaline must have been pumping.
2: I'm doing it.
0: Yeah. Then I suddenly had this sensation of like I've never felt so alive.
1: Yeah. Right? Wow. Yeah. I'm like Apollo Creed. Look at me. Like, I can do the crossover skipping thing just like he did.
0: Oh dear. And then I was just exhausted.
1: It's knackering,
0: it's
1: isn't it?
0: So knackering. Yeah, I did it for. I only did four.
1: Yeah. It's great exercise.
0: I only did four.
2: I thought you meant 4 minutes for a second then.
0: No, just four. Yeah. Four resolutions of the rope. Yeah, and I was done. But then the next day, my leg, that's why I wasn't here on Monday, my legs hurt.
1: Really?
0: Anyway, is it weird that I've started skipping with a rope? Now come join in at 8:12:15.

0: It is Wednesday morning, and I want to know how weird you are by completing the sentence, is it weird that? Now, the number's 8, 12, 15, and what we have here, pure coincidence, we've got a bit of a baked bean special.
1: Oh, really?
0: Yeah, yeah.
1: We start with weird things with baked beans, aren't there?
0: That's true.
2: Why do we fill baths with them?
0: Yeah. Why do
1: some people drain them?
0: Yeah. Oh, that's true. Yeah, that's true.
2: Dry beans.
0: Paul in Bath says, good morning, team. Is it weird that when I put the shopping away, I always put cans of baked beans upside down? So when it comes to using them, the beans come out in one go.
1: Really?
0: Surely I can't be the only person who does this, questions Paul.
2: I've turned them over before I open them before.
1: Really?
2: To
1: really?
2: Do that.
0: Yeah. Just to make sure they're all out.
1: Does it make any difference?
2: So they're not all, so you don't get loads of 4 teaspoons of sauce and then they're all stuck
0: oh,
2: in
0: I
2: the
0: see.
2: Bo-
0: that's the technique. You've got to get the spoon in
1: yeah,
0: there.
1: Yeah.
0: And I hate that sound of the metal spoon against the inside
1: nice,
0: of the tin
1: it?
0: Can.
1: It's worth giving a go.
0: Okay,
1: try
0: Paul,
1: that,
0: yeah.
1: Paul.
0: So not weird, quite helpful in a way, Paul. Meg says, is it weird that I have to eat the last spoonful of baked beans cold out of the tin whenever I use them in a meal?
1: Right.
0: It stems from when we were kids. My granny used to call us into the kitchen to each have a teaspoon of beans.
1: Wow, what a treat.
0: Cold out of the tin.
2: Oh, what a moose boosh. Yeah.
0: When she was cooking tea. And I've never stopped since.
1: Okay, that's a nice backstory, Meg, isn't it?
0: It's also a great opportunity to bring out the other sad music that I really like.
1: Oh, yeah.
0: It all stems from when we were kids.
1: Oh, which is better?
0: My granny used to call us into the kitchen to each have a teaspoon of beans cold out of the tin when she was cooking tea. And I've never stopped.
1: The scraping sound as well must have been all over that, surely.
0: That was when Meg, she went running, she knew. Yeah. Granny would scrape the spoon on the inside of the tin and then the kids would all go
1: she
0: running
1: hasn't
0: in.
1: Turn the tin upside down. I think it's treat time.
0: Thank you, Paul. Thank you, Meg, for the baked bean special on Is It Weird That I Keep Them Coming to 8, 12, 15.
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15: Slenang, Cumbria, Ashford North on the M6. An accident partially blocking the carriageway just after Carlisle at junction 43. And still a length of delays anti-clockwise on the M25 from the M11 towards this morning's accident. Still closing lane 4 just before junction 25 for Enfield. Long queues in Guildford, Ashford South on the A3. An accident partially blocking the carriageway between the Dennis roundabout and Cathedral Turn. And staying in Surrey, long queues now hanging at Gatwick on the M23. An accident partially blocking the carriageway just prior to the South Terminal roundabout.
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0: It is Wednesday morning. Welcome along to The Breakfast Show, where coming up in a few minutes' time, I'm going to be giving you the gift of not hearing the same song twice on the no-repeat guarantee. Also, well, we've decided to share your freakishness once again this morning on the show, and a fellow Dave in Bognor brings it to a close. With Morning Team, is it weird that if I see someone wearing big buttons, it makes me cringe? Especially the large wooden ones, which serve no purpose. There is a shop near me called The Button Shop. Every time I drive past it, it makes me shudder.
1: Wow. Scary.
2: It does what it says on the tin, that shop name, doesn't it?
1: Yeah.
0: Maybe you need to move.
1: Yeah.
0: You loathe big buttons and you cannot lie, David.
1: Maybe you need to move. Mix a lot, yeah. Yeah, a button shop on the high street in this day and age.
0: How
1: can that make any
0: sense?
1: Surely
0: money? It should be a nail bar.
1: Yeah, it should be a bookies.
0: Come on, what's wrong with you? Where are we going to get our vapes from? We got enough buttons. Thank you ever so much for sharing your weirdnesses today on The Breakfast Show. We'll find time to do this again next week.

0: Coming up in the final hour of The Breakfast Show on your Wednesday morning, well, as you know, the No Repeat Guarantee is on the way. 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As well as that, we are creeping closer and closer to Friday, and therefore someone is guaranteed to have £650,000 transferred directly into their bank account on Make Me a Winner. So I'll remind you of how you get in the draw. Plus, Matt knows I have a deep love of a character from Police Academy, a very specific character from Police Academy. And Matt's going to be bringing me right up to 2026 with my love for that person. It's happening next in the Social Ammunition.
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20: A young girl's fighting for her life in hospital, and three of her family members have died after getting into difficulty in the sea off West Sussex. It's thought they went for a swim in Shoreham yesterday afternoon. Chief Superintendent James Collis is from Sussex Police.
21: I know this incident will have had a profound effect on the community, and inquiries are ongoing to understand the full details. At this point, we believe all four entered the water from the land for a swim and sadly got into difficulty.
20: The rate at which the prices are rising in the shops hit the fastest pace in 4 months in July. That's at 2.9%, up from June's 2.6. Experts say a surge in energy bills because of the Middle East conflict is largely behind the hike. The Prime Minister's promising to give rough sleepers in England a route off the streets by Christmas. Andy Burnham says £100 million will be put towards the project. Nearly 4,800 people were sleeping rough on a single night in autumn last year. Housing Secretary Angela Rayner says they'll offer a package of support.
22: Once people are in off the streets, we can really engage them and support them at their own pace in getting their lives back on track and hopefully ending their experience of rough sleeping.
20: More adults than ever are contacting the NSPCC helpline with concerns about children living with domestic abuse. The charity says it handled more than 8,000 child welfare contacts about domestic abuse last year, up by more than 80% since records began. Nearly a third of those cases were passed on to the police or social workers. And if you fancy voting on what a future storm could be called, you can on socials. The Met Office has given two options from Wallace and Gromit, either Sean, as in the sheep, or his baby cousin, Timmy.
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20: England's cricketers play their first match under returning captain Joe Root when they face Pakistan in the opening test at Headingley today. He's replacing Ben Stokes after his decision to retire from the international game earlier in the summer. Venus Williams has been handed a wild card for the US Open, while sister Serena could still join her in the singles draw. The sisters were beaten in doubles in the Cincinnati Open yesterday. And Rodri's completed his £65 million move from Man City to Barcelona. He signed a four-year deal with the club.
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20: Sunshine and showers for most. Some showers heavy with a chance of hail and thunder in the north, and highs between 17 in the north and 24 in the south.

0: It is Wednesday morning. I sincerely hope the no-repeat guarantee is treating you well because Absolute Radio is home to it. And what it means is you'll not be hearing the same song twice between now and 5 p.m. And right now on The Breakfast Show, well, Matt Dyson knows that I have an obsession with the guy from Police Academy movie franchise yes. who could do sound effects with his mouth.
1: Yes.
0: And he claims I'm going to love what we're about to enjoy.
1: Knowing your love of Michael Winslow, Dave, I found you this guy who's a new guy on the mouth noises scene. I think we featured him when we did the beatboxing stuff on The Breakfast Show not long ago. He can create some amazing sounds using just his mouth. His name is Jin An. He's based in Berlin. This is what he sounds like.
2: Clown's horn. Shooting an arrow. Facebook Messenger sound. Firework.
0: Wow.
2: Starting a motorbike. Trombone.
1: Such dexterous lips. Amazing, really. He's got an amazing mouth that he can do all that. And he also achieves like a soundscape. I don't know how he does it.
0: It's incredible. As soon as you do that, though, that's just the rest of your life is just going to be people in the pub going, go and do it.
1: Yeah.
0: Do it. Go on, do the firework again. Come on, Jim. Do the firework.
1: Do it again, mate. But how does it pan from left to right like that? It's amazing. I don't know how he's doing it.
0: I loved it, Matt.
1: Just his mouth.
0: You were right. I loved it.
1: There you go. I'll share it on my Instagram stories. You'll be talking about it later and I saved your data.

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0: It is Wednesday morning. Thank you for joining us here on Absolute Radio, where it is often said real music matters. And when you say that as often as we do, you need to put your money where your mouth is, which is why we have signed up a succession of some of the most incredible names from the world of music. And as part of our Britpop summer, Louise Wenner from Sleeper is back on Sunday nights, answering the questions, what happens when you're running late for a festival gig? And what crosses your mind when you see your child crowd surfing at one of your own shows? If you missed any of the Louise Wenner show, you can listen back on Rayo. And of course, Louise will be back on Absolute Radio on Sunday at 10. £650,000 could be yours this Friday. Imagine the VIP upgrade you would give your summer. Last week's winner, listener Craig, could not believe it when he saw the cash.
1: Well, I'm shocked at the moment. I'm shaking. Brilliant. It's fantastic,
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Welcome along to the Dave Berry Breakfast Show on your Wednesday morning. Of course, this is the breakfast show where you get to choose the playlist. And I thought I would whet your appetite by taking a wee deep dive into Absolute Radio 70s, noughties and 10s. And coming up on 70s, one of the all-time greats. I'm going to play you some Marvin Gaye before 10 a.m. this morning. However, on noughties... It's An Honest Mistake, The Bravery are coming up, whereas Absolute Radio 10s will bring you the one and only. And the stone you throw will turn back in its path. Mr. Liam Gallagher, Wall of Glass is coming up. So whether you fancy some Marvin Gaye, The Bravery or Liam Gallagher, the choice is yours. Plus, of course, there is much, much more besides waiting on Rayo, on your smart speaker and on your DAB radio.

0: Welcome along to The Breakfast Show, where it is time once again to focus on the weekend ahead. Now, as we know, they're very funny because we've got John Richardson on Saturday morning at 8 and Chris McCausland on Sunday morning also at 8. And in the middle of all of that, well, rock and roll football is back. 4D is going to be live and direct from his Edinburgh Festival show, bringing you all of the action of the opening weekend of the Premier League. As we've already established on The Breakfast Show, in case you missed it, Matt Dyson will not be by his side because this is, of course, calling yet again.
1: Yes. I'll be keeping up appearances on the trains again, yes.
0: Matt will be back as Onslow, but Matt Ford will be back with rock and roll football this coming Saturday from 2.
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0: And that is it for Wednesday morning. Wow, it's really flown today. Thank you ever so much for joining us here on The Breakfast Show. We've got the naming ceremony, of course, tradition, and yes, this little talky bit. Now, I rung the show naming bell a lot today, yes, Matt. Just be warned. I've got good luck with the skimming.
1: Yeah.
0: You're too posh for a glass and a beer, Matt. Mm. Squishy little body. It's a cakey sort.
1: Yes.
0: Onslow rides again. Potato rumbler. It's not a family gathering without pop-up nets. Thick legs and a big abdomen. Yes. And dexterous lips.
1: Oh, no. Oh, dear. Well,
0: there's a lot there, isn't there?
1: I'm not sure if these pickings are rich, but there's a lot of them, certainly. I must say I'm leaning towards thick legs and a big abdomen. Really.
2: Body-shaming spiders from you,
1: yeah, body-shaming spiders, yeah. So, yeah, okay, go with that. Why
0: okay,
1: not?
0: That is the name of Wednesday morning show. Right, on the way, the details you need to enter this week's Make Me a Winner. On Friday, someone is guaranteed to win £650,000. As for us, well, we'll be back with you tomorrow morning from 6. So, as always, stay safe, stay entertained. Arrivederci.

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12: The top stories this hour. Andy Burnham's announced every rough sleeper in England will be offered accommodation by Christmas. It was the PM's first pledge on entering Downing Street a month ago.
13: That work starts now. I will soon go through that door behind me and issue my first instruction. To end rough sleeping in our country.
12: The Conservatives say the government hasn't explained how the plans will be delivered. A couple and their teenage daughter have died after getting into difficulty in the sea off the Sussex coast yesterday. A younger girl who's part of the same family is in a critical condition in hospital after the incident off Shoreham-by-Sea. The rate at which prices are rising in the UK has jumped to its highest level since March. Inflation rose to 2.9% in July, up from a 15-month low of 2.6% in June. And Belfast's iconic twin yellow cranes at the city's docks are getting a makeover. Known as Samson and Goliath, it's all part of a shipbuilding comeback to the city under the Defence Investment Plan.
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12: Sunshine and showers for most of the UK, heavier in the north with highs of 24 degrees. That's the latest. I'm Andrea Fox.

Rich Williams from the Absolute Radio Breakfast Show went to see Lenny Kravitz recently. He said he was great. That is a good enough review from me, from a fine source. That is Lenny Kravitz playing at Absolute Radio 90s. And Mrs. Ben Burrell here. Soup Dragons to go in for you after this. What we have to describe as a banger from Alice DJ.

0: Soup Dragons, I'm Free, playing on Absolute Radio 90s. This is Ben Burrell here. You're listening to the No Repeat Guarantee. I've got a great song from Weezer that we haven't played in a while on this show, actually. Let's get that on after Nirvana, who are next.
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1: 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It's great to see them all again. But

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Could this be the emotional low of today's No Repeat Guarantee? Don't bet against it. That is the Fugees and Killing Me Softly, and Mrs. Ben Barrell here, a song that has a great, great vocal in it. One of the best of the 90s. Let's play that in a second. Also, your chance to win 650 grand. Details coming up.

0: so good. That is Skunk Anansie and Week playing on Absolute Radio 90s. And it's Ben Burrell here. Republica and Moloko will play for you next. Don't forget, you can win £650,000 on Friday. 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

Moloko and Sing It Back. That song will be stuck in your head for the rest of the day. I can only apologise about that. My name is Ben Burrell. This is the No Repeat Guarantee. I hope you're doing all right. Hope Wednesday's been decent so far. I'm going to play you Bare Naked Ladies after this classic from Primal Scream.

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0: top stories this hour. Homelessness charities have welcomed the Prime Minister's promise to offer rough sleepers a route off the streets by Christmas as a strong start. Andy Burnham's committing more than £100 million towards the project, but it's unclear how long the support will last. Nearly 4,800 people were sleeping rough on a single night in autumn last year. Housing Secretary Angela Rayner says they'll offer a package of support.
1: Once people are in off the streets, we can really engage them and support them at their own pace in getting their lives back on track and hopefully ending their experience of rough sleeping.
0: Three members of the same family have died after getting into trouble in the sea in West Sussex. The bodies of a man, woman and teenage girl were pulled from the water at Shoreham yesterday. A younger girl's in a critical condition in hospital. Australian tennis player Nick Kyrgios has been provisionally suspended after failing a doping test at an ATP tournament in June. He's been banned from playing and attending tournaments pending the outcome of a tribunal. And cash use fell last year as more than 90% of us used at least one form of online, mobile or telephone banking. That's up from 88% in 2024.
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0: Sunshine and showers for most of the UK, heavier in the north with highs of 24 degrees. That's the latest. I'm Andrea Fox.

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1: That is Beats International and Dub Be Good To Me sampling at The Clash. And that's playing on Absolute Radio 90s. It's Ben Burrell here. Early Radiohead to get them for you in a second. First, though, Top Loader had a good song that wasn't Dancing in the Moonlight. Would we call that a good song? Not for me to say. This is, I think, a better tune. This is Achilles' Heel. It's playing on Absolute Radio 90s.

0: That is Radiohead and Creep playing on Absolute Radio 90s. And this is Ben Burrell here. A big novelty song, but a good one on the way in a second. I've also got a massive Britpop tune to play for you after this.
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In our Rayo app right now, you can listen back to Richard Ashcroft, a celebration of a Britpop legend. We did a special show on Richard from his beginnings with The Verve to his solo career to supporting Oasis for those big comeback shows. You can listen back to that, as I say, on Rayo right now. That is The Verve and Sonnet. And Mrs. Ben Burrell here, Soundgarden to play after this.

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0: Soundgarden, Black Hole Sun, playing on Absolute Radio 90s. A song that I think it's not too far to say defined the 90s. That is on the way after Ocean Colour Scene, who are coming next. 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

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It's Ben Burrell here doing the no repeat guarantee. 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
15: The top stories this hour. Homelessness charities say they're hopeful the Prime Minister's pledge to offer all rough sleepers in England a place to stay by Christmas is a first step towards a long-term change. Andy Burnham's plans will be funded by an investment of over £100 million. His Big Issue founder, Lord John Bird.
16: This amount of money does open the door to helping to create a situation where you have a government policy which is followed throughout the whole of the life of the government and isn't just kind of done a bit here and done a bit there.
15: The Conservatives say there's no detail on how the scheme will be delivered. A young girl's fighting for her life in hospital and three of her family members have died after getting into difficulty in the sea off West Sussex. It's thought they went for a swim in Shoreham yesterday afternoon. The Chancellor, John Healey, has said Iran war inflation continues to impact prices here. It says the rate at which prices are rising jumped to its highest level since March, 2.9% in July. And the Met Office has asked us to help name a future storm after Wallace and Gromit characters. The options are Shaun the Sheep or his cousin Timmy.
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15: Sunshine and showers for most of the UK, heavier in the north with highs of 24 degrees. That's the latest. I'm Andrea Fox.

Guns' version of Word Up, a song we're obsessed with here on ABC Radio 90s. That's playing on the No Repeat Guarantee, and it's Ben Burrell here. We are not repeating a single song whilst you are working. On the way, I've got Shed 7 to play for you. Also, The Manics coming up, one of their best singles. That will play after this from Armin van Helden.

0: That is the Manics playing on Absolute Radio 90s. Our show on the 30th anniversary of their record Everything Must Go is still on Rayo, actually, if you want to listen to it. Final days of this, I think. Go and have a look right now if you're a big Manics fan. We spoke to the band, we spoke to the producer of that record, we spoke to some super fans. It was a good listen, if I do say so myself. On the way next, as promised, Shed 7 to play for you and a big dance tune from the 90s, obviously, in the next 15 minutes.
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That is Alanis Morissette and We're Absolute Radio 90s. You can win 650 grand. That could be in your bank account on Friday. I'll tell you more after this.

0: get more Oasis rumours circling round. Although I did see an Instagram post the other day that said Oasis are going to announce gigs, and then it had a date on it. And I thought, hang on a minute, that date has passed. And then I realised it was a date from like earlier in the year. And there was like 100,000 likes on this post. So, you know, don't trust all the rumours is, I guess, the moral of the story. That is Oasis and Live Forever playing on Absolute Radio 90s. REM to get them for you. Jesus Jones coming up too. 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

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Danielle's coming next. 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
14: The top stories this hour. Homelessness charities have welcomed the Prime Minister's promise to offer rough sleepers a route off the streets by Christmas as a strong start. Andy Burnham's committing more than £100 million towards the project, but it's unclear how long the support will last. A girl's in a critical condition in hospital after three of her family members died, getting into difficulty in the sea off West Sussex. The bodies of a man, woman and teenage girl were pulled from the water at Shoreham yesterday. Inflation has hit almost 3%, the fastest pace that prices have risen in 4 months. At the same time, experts warn energy bills could reach a three-year high. Some predict the cap will rise by 4% from October. Andrew Bowie is Shadow Energy Minister.
15: The difficult decisions we took got inflation down to manageable levels and back on track at 2%. The fact that it's rising again under this government shows that they're taking the wrong decisions, taking this country in the wrong direction, and it's having a negative impact to the economy.
14: And Nick Kyrgios has been provisionally banned from tennis after testing positive for cocaine. The Australian provided a sample during a tournament in Mallorca in June. He says he's made a huge mistake.
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14: Sunshine and showers for most, easing in southeast England and northern Scotland, highs of 24. That's the latest. I'm Kat Wright.

0: 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That's you. Because you matter, buddy.
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0: In excess out of the Mock Turtles on the No Repeat Guarantee this afternoon. So there's loads of festivals still incoming for the rest of this month and into September too. I know many are heading out to We Out Here Festival this weekend, so if you're going, have a wonderful time. Speaking of festival live favourites, this has got to be up there, right? Faithless and God Is a DJ.
1: This is my church. This is where I heal my hurts.

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For tonight, God is a DJ.

0: The Stone Roses out of Faithless on Absolute Radio 90s. We had Sister Bliss from Faithless on my podcast a couple of years back now, a few years ago actually. And it was amazing. She was talking about Insomnia, you know, the huge anthem they put out alongside that one, God, as a DJ. And she said it was written in like half an hour in a flat behind Highbury in Islington Tube Station. But it was a really interesting story. You can listen back to that podcast whenever you fancy. It's on the Rayo app. Should you like to delve in? Haven't heard it for ages. Comes from the Beastie Boys this afternoon. Bon Jovi and Blur, all the bees. I will do the Universal up next.
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Bon Jovi and Always Add a Blur, haven't heard it for ages, comes from the Beastie Boys. You couldn't get a more 90s mashup than this because this is the Fatboy Slim mix I thought we'd play for you this afternoon.

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The Farm all together now under the Beastie Boys, Body Moving, one of the first massive shows I saw at Reading Festival back in the day. It was so much fun. I will never forget it. So yeah, £650,000 could be yours this Friday. Imagine a VIP upgrade this would give your summer and life, actually. Last week's winner, Craig, couldn't believe it when he saw the money. He's going snowboarding. He's finally moving in with his partner of 19 years. Happy days, such a huge amount. And you could be next. 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We could be transferring £650,000 to you on Friday. This is how. 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

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I'm going to Ibiza next summer for a hen do, and frankly, I am terrified.

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15: The top stories this hour. Investigators say a track defect may have played a part in a train derailment at Lewes in East Sussex last week. The Rail Accident Investigation Branch has released its first findings. Our reporter Natalia Antoniou has more.
16: The train was travelling at around 65 miles an hour when its rear three carriages came off the tracks and overturned. Investigators say CCTV shows an irregularity in the tracks before the crash, with passengers also reporting rough riding. They're also looking at the impact of hot, dry weather and the condition of the railway embankment.
15: The Prime Minister has sent his sympathies to the relatives and friends of a girl who's fighting for her life after three of her family members died following an incident at sea off West Sussex. They got into difficulty off Shoreham yesterday. A manhunt's underway and a murder investigation has started after two men were found dead at a flat in Glasgow. Paul Lafferty and Gary Beaton, aged 50 and 54, were discovered at a property in Partick on Sunday. And yellow weather warnings for thunderstorms and flooding have been issued for northern areas of England and Wales and eastern Scotland. The alerts run until tomorrow morning.
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15: Sunshine and showers for most, easing in southeast England and northern Scotland, highs of 24. That's the latest. I'm Kat Wright.

Pearl Jam and Even Flow out of the Chemical Brothers, Absolute Radio 90s. So on Sunday nights, we welcome back Louise Wenner of Sleeper Fame. She does our Sunday night residency at 10 p.m. every single week throughout August, talking about festivals because tis the season. So if you missed any so far, they're on Rayo. Or join us this weekend, Sunday night at 10. She'll be back. Here are Sleeper, Sarah the Century and Daft Punk, The Other Side.

0: Around the world and a sleeper sale of the century on the No Repeat Guarantee. As I said, Louise Wenner joins us Sunday night at 10. We've had Ricky Wilson of the Kaiser Chiefs, Serge from Kasabian, all in over the summer. So again, all back on Rayo should you fancy. Supergrass lined up, Suzanne Vega 2, Definition of Sound, plus the Foo Fighters taking us to 3.
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Suzanne Vega and Tom's Diner on Absolute Radio 90s. It's Danielle Perry here. Haven't heard it for ages. Comes from Definition of Sound. It's called Where Your Love Like Heaven. Now, confusingly, it wasn't a cover of the Donovan 1967 recording of the same name, but it did sample a little bit from it. So confusing, but nonetheless, let's hit play. Definition of Sound. Haven't heard it for ages.

0: Foo Fighters and Monkey Wrench on Absolute Radio 90s. So yeah, £650,000 could be yours this Friday. Imagine a VIP upgrade this would give your summer and life, actually. Last week's winner, Craig, couldn't believe it when he saw the money. 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He's finally moving in with his partner of 19 years. Happy days, such a huge amount. 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

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Of course, we love the 90s, that's why we're here. But a specific focus as part of Absolute Radio's Britpop Summer is on 1996, 3 decades ago. So much so we've made a documentary you can listen back to in chronological order. I mean, it was quite a pivotal year when you look back. We had Euro 96, we had Nebworth, we had Girl Power, the Spice Girls emerged out of nowhere. So yeah, it was a really interesting tale. Listen back when you can on

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14: The top stories this hour. Rail investigators say they've identified track irregularities near to where a train derailed in East Sussex. 30 people were injured, two of them seriously, in the crash near Lewes last Thursday. A manhunt is underway after two men were found stabbed to death in Glasgow. Police Scotland discovered the victims, who were both in their 50s, in a flat in Partick on Sunday afternoon. Homelessness charities say they're hopeful the Prime Minister's pledge to offer all rough sleepers in England a place to stay by Christmas is a first step towards long-term change. Andy Burnham's plans will be funded by over £100 million of investment. Here's Big Issue founder Lord John Bird.
15: This amount of money does open the door to helping to create a situation where you have a government policy which is followed throughout the whole of the life of the government and isn't just kind of done a bit here and done a bit there.
14: 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And former Wimbledon finalist Nick Kyrgios has admitted he made a big mistake after testing positive for cocaine. He's been provisionally suspended from all tournaments.
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14: Sunshine and showers for most, easing in southeast England and northern Scotland, highs of 24. That's the latest. I'm Kat Wright.

Madonna and Ray of Light on Absolute Radio 90s. It's funny where you end up, isn't it? I was at a birthday party the other day where three members of Gomez were there, and they sung with a local choir a beautiful track from their back catalogue, and it was just such a strange but beautiful moment. It was so good. Let's rewind. I thought, I've got to play some on the show. So here is one of my favourites. This is Whippin' Piccadilly.

0: The Cranberries and Zombie out of Gomez Whipping Piccadilly on Absolute Radio 90s. Still to come, we've got another Haven't Heard It For Ages from the Dandy Warhols. I've got some Travis as well. Don't forget as well, Richie's back with you from 4 o'clock this afternoon. He is going to be playing that game, Are You Home or Not Home? It's a simple concept, but a very popular one, and you could win yourself a limited edition home time doormat if you fancy that. It's if you've got the most unique evening plans, essentially. Home time returns at 4 p.m. this afternoon.
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Mystica. This is Absolute Radio 90s. Let's do another Haven't Heard It For Ages from a band who were formed in Portland, Oregon in 1994. So before it came really, really hipster, and then you had programs like Portlandia as well, which is excellent. They are the Dandy Warhols. Let's hit play on this. Not If You Were the Last Junkie on Earth.

0: And it's Travis, and writing to reach you out of the Dandy Warhols, this is the No Repeat Guarantee. So, yeah, £650,000 could be yours this Friday. Imagine a VIP upgrade this would give your summer and life, actually. Last week's winner, Craig, couldn't believe it when he saw the money. He's going snowboarding. He's finally moving in with his partner of 19 years. Happy days, such a huge amount. And you could be next. For your chance to join our long list of winners, enter now. We could be transferring £650,000 to you on Friday. This is how. 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
3: 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It's great to see them all again. But

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like Teen Spirits. I always say the riff of a generation, but it totally was out of Metallica. Richie's on the way next with Home Time. I'm back at 7 o'clock tonight for the evening show. Very much looking forward to that. I leave you with an uplifting number. This is Sonique. Feel so good. Have a lovely afternoon. I'll catch you the other side.

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19: The top stories this hour. A father who drowned in the sea off Shoreham in West Sussex has been identified as a Palestinian refugee. Hossam Al-Kawas's partner and their teenage daughter also died. A younger girl remains in a critical condition. Meanwhile, the Prime Minister sent his sympathies to their relatives and warned of the dangers of open water swimming.
20: Always there's more that can be done. Obviously, we will look in detail at what happened. And there is still, I think, a further heat wave to come. The coldness, even in when it feels hot outside, it can shock people.
19: A manhunt's underway and a murder investigation has started after two men were found dead at a flat in Glasgow. Paul Lafferty and Gary Beaton, aged 50 and 54, were discovered stabbed in Partick on Sunday. Investigators say a track defect may have played a part in a train derailment in East Sussex. The Rail Accident Investigation Branch has released its first findings and said they found an irregularity in the track near Lewes. 30 people were injured last Thursday, too seriously. And there's been a 17% jump in the number of parking tickets issued by private companies last year, according to the RAC. Nearly 17 million were handed out in the 12 months to March, more than double the amount given in 2019.
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19: Celtic defender Cameron Carter-Vickers says everyone at the club is determined to get back into the Champions League. They host Austrian side LASK in their playoff first leg tonight. The Scottish title holders missed out at this stage last season, but the USA internationals confident history won't repeat itself.
0: It's a competition we want to be in year out. It's obviously the best club competition in the world, so it's good to get in it and kind of compete against the best teams, best players in the world.
19: Plenty of movement in the transfer window today. Among them, Aston Villa have signed two players, goalkeeper Zion Suzuki from Parma and left-back Matteo Ruggeri from Atletico Madrid, while Rangers have signed right-back Costa Nedeljkovic from Villa. Leeds United have signed Swiss international Nico Elvedi, who helped his country reach the last eight of the World Cup. And Coventry City have splashed more than £20 million on teenager Siddiqui Sharif from Fenerbahce. And Nick Kyrgios has been banned from tennis after testing positive for cocaine. The Australian provided a sample during a tournament in Mallorca in June. He says he's made a huge mistake.
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19: Heavy showers for Northern England and North Wales tonight. Another day of sunshine and showers tomorrow. Some thundery. That's the latest. I'm Kat Wright.
1: Let's not beat around the bush or the Richie.
21: Mark in Cardiff, 7-year-old, had his souvenir boomerang confiscated.
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23: I've run out in my pyjamas and run down the entire street with the wheelie bin rattling behind me. Get to the front. I said, but it's too late to be able to put this one in. The fellas that were doing the bins says, mate, the black bin van hasn't even been yet. So it hasn't even turned up.
1: Home time with Bush and Richie.

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Wednesday afternoon and the No Repeat Guarantee. It is home time on Absolute Radio. It's Richie here, Bush off on holiday for the fortnight. Hope you're having a good day. After yesterday's show, I met a friend last night. Now, they said something to me that only a friend could get away with saying. This person, one of my best friends. Known each other for 30 years. I hadn't seen them probably for a good year, I would reckon. Sat down for some food and drink last night, and the first thing they say, "I see you have also decided to stay off the jabs then." Wow. We were sat in Nando's at the time, so it's obvious that I was about to eat a lot of chicken, but still, what a greeting. They went red, I laughed. "Could have been worse," they said. "I could have said that, and you reply, 'No, I've been on them for 6 months.'" I see you've also decided to stay off the jabs. My simple question to you is this: what has been said to you that only a friend could get away with? I want to hear. It'll make me feel better. 8, 12, 15.

0: The no repeat guarantee until 5. Nothing repeated, 9 to 5, Monday to Friday, while you listen at work. It's home time on Absolute Radio, asking you to share with me the things that have been said to you that only a friend could get away with saying after a friend of mine said to me yesterday, I see you have also decided to stay off the jabs. Like I say, only a friend could get away with that. The first couple of messages that have been texted in are related to mums. I can't read them out, okay? You know what you're doing. Please share ones that are broadcastable. Like this from Sue in Camberley. Says, I've just started Reformer Pilates. I told my best friend. The first thing she said was, God, how are you getting on with that? With your lack of coordination. Brilliant. Only a friend could get away with it. 8, 12, 15, share yours. £650,000 could be yours this Friday. Imagine the VIP upgrade that is giving your summer. Craig couldn't believe it when he saw the cash. 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
13: 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Got it? 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
10: Traffic is busy on the M62 eastbound near Leeds. Junction 28 to 29 is congested because of a broken down lorry. The motorway is partially blocked. The A74 southbound side, the A74M, it's busy at junction 21 with congestion caused by a collision. The M18 and northbound is partially blocked. Junction 1 through to 2 with a collision slowing things down. The M1 northbound still queuing where there was a broken down lorry. Junction 9 through to 11 near Luton. M5 northbound still busy where there was a collision. Junction 7 through to 6. I'm Nick Arkell.
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This is Home Time on Absolute Radio Wednesday afternoon. Having had a friend say to me yesterday, glad to see you're staying off the jabs. Want to hear from you about the things that only a friend could get away with saying to you. 8-12-15 for your texts. One of the interesting things is a lot of you have decided to also share things that parents have said to you. I guess it's a similar thing. Adam says, are you wearing recycled clothes because that looks like a tea towel? Adam says that came from a boss. That's an HR one, surely. Tracy says, my friend said to me, I broke a tooth and I couldn't eat. And the friend said, well, at least you won't starve anytime soon. Only a friend could get away with it. And then Christy in the West Midlands says, I'd just had my hair cut. Hair cut off to my long bob. It was halfway down my back and doing my head in. I sent my mum a pic, really chuffed with it, and her response was, oh, you haven't cut all your hair off, have you? Oh well, it will grow back. Thanks, mum. Keep them coming. We'll add parents to the list. Parents and friends, the things that only they can get away with. 8-12-15.

0: Home time on Absolute Radio. Sarah in North Wales says, while at work in the toilets, me and my best friend were talking. She asked me to look at the size of their spot. Unfortunately, I replied with, which one? Things that only a friend could get away with saying. Please, 8-12-15. In the Rayo app right now, Absolute Radio saluting the icon, the Britpop icon that is Richard Ashcroft, as our Britpop summer continues. Special programme tracking his journey from the frontman of The Verve and their album Urban Hymns, becoming one of the UK's best-selling albums of all time, to his solo success and supporting Oasis on their comeback tour and picking up two Ivor Novello awards along the way. Reflecting on his career, speaking to people who've met him, interviewed him and seen him live, as well as hearing from the man himself, you can hear that Richard Ashcroft documentary on demand in our Rayo app right now.
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10: Traffic is busy on the M62 eastbound near Leeds. Junction 28 to 29 is congested because of a broken down lorry. The motorway is partially blocked. The A74 southbound side, the A74M, is busy at junction 21 with congestion caused by a collision. The M18 northbound is partially blocked. Junction 1 through to 2 with a collision slowing things down. The M1 northbound still queuing where there was a broken down lorry. Junction 9 through to 11 near Luton. M5 northbound still busy where there was a collision. Junction 7 through to 6. I'm Nick Arkell.
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0: 30 years since 1996. We'll go back there in an hour for you to try and guess the sound of 96. But what did 1996 mean to you? We've been asking.
3: Hello, my name's Stephen. I'm from Burnage, Manchester, and this is my 96. 96 is a massive year. I joined the army in 96, but before that, it was amazing. We sort of grew up around Burnage in a pub called the Milestone, and I was playing football for the Milestone. Oasis were on the scene. Clearly, they were from Burnage. And the lads knew the lads from Oasis, Bowhead and Gwigsy. And we went to Edinburgh to watch Oasis, and there was five of us in a car. Got to the venue, and it was fantastic. Got tickets, and we went in, like a backstage pub it was. Watched the gig and all that, and then we went back in there. And at that point, Gwigsy came in, and Bowhead came in, and they were saying, yeah, this is great, you know, thanks for coming, lads, and all that. And then it all started to clear out, and the security were there, and they said, right, lads, are you coming with us? We went off to the tour bus. Liam was there, Bonehead was on the other side, and all the lads were sort of crowded in this bus. They were just chatting away. Came out of the bus, Liam swaggered off at the front, all these people taking pictures at the side. Got into this hotel, it was absolutely packed, Ocean Colours team were there, no walk past, they were, all right, lads. At that point, Bono said, come on, this is too busy, we can't get a drink. And then we went off to this nightclub, and we just carried on drinking till about 3 a.m, went back to Burnage, where I lived at my mum's, and I went into work at midday. I just couldn't believe it. It was mental. I was a young lad, so I didn't know these lads, but I knew of them. And I remember playing football, and it was the first night where they played The Word, and all the lads in the changing room, you see Gallagher on The Word last night, and they were sort of joking about it. 1996 to me means it's Oasis. Travelled up to Edinburgh to see Oasis, got on a tour bus watching Oasis, joined the army thereafter. I was telling the story to people in the army ever since.

0: is it for today's No Repeat Guarantee, which will be back tomorrow morning from 9. But plenty of great songs coming up over the next half an hour on Absolute Radio 70s. Classics from that decade, the likes of Status Quo, Wings, and this from Lynyrd Skynyrd. Clocks by Coldplay, playing soon on Absolute Radio Noughties. And new music on Absolute Radio, courtesy of Cage the Elephant. This is called Beaches in Tennessee. Somebody take me home, they're trying to bury me. I'm going back to those beaches in Tennessee. 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
26: The top stories this hour. Police have named the three family members who died after getting into difficulty in the sea off Shoreham in West Sussex. Hassan El-Kawas, his partner Zaina Airlane and their 14-year-old daughter Sarah died yesterday after travelling there from London. A young girl remains in a critical condition in hospital. A murder investigation and manhunt have begun after two men were stabbed to death in Glasgow. Emergency services discovered the bodies of Paul Lafferty and Gary Beaton at a flat in the Partick area of the city on Sunday. Detective Superintendent Cheryl Kelly's been speaking at the scene.
0: What I would do is appeal for witnesses who know any information about the whereabouts and movements of Gary and Paul on Friday morning, preceding them being found dead on Sunday afternoon, to come forward.
26: Investigators say a track defect may have played a part in a train derailment at Lewes in East Sussex. An interim report has been published which says they'll look at whether hot weather and ground movement were factors. 30 people were injured last Thursday. And yellow weather warnings for thunderstorms and flooding have been issued for northern areas of England and Wales and Aberdeenshire. The alerts run until tomorrow morning. Thomas Morgan is from the Met Office.
1: Obviously, with the ground really being hard and compact, almost like concrete in some places, the water will potentially run off and cause some localised travel disruption.
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26: Arsenal have moved a step closer to signing England defender Ezri Konsa from Aston Villa. A £51 million deal has been agreed between the two clubs. Arsenal will now need to agree personal terms before a medical. Meanwhile, Manchester United are close to a full agreement with Brighton to sign Carlos Belliba for around £60 million. Celtic play Austrian Bundesliga champions LASK in the first leg of their Champions League playoff tonight at Parkhead. The Scottish champions have failed to come through qualifying in their last five attempts. Manager Martin O'Neill is vowing to get through.
14: The finance is dictating now. The format has changed, which I think myself helps clubs in similar situations to Celtic, for instance. You know, I think the other format, while it's exciting and you're in it, I thought from a distance it looked a wee bit tired looking.
26: And former Wimbledon final Nick Kyrgios has admitted he made a big mistake after testing positive for cocaine. He's been provisionally suspended from all tournaments.
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26: Heavy showers for northern England and North Wales tonight. Another day of sunshine and showers tomorrow. Some thundery. That's the latest. I'm Kat Wright.
25: Andy Bush.
16: If you live in a house like ours where kids are asking you questions when you're sat on the toilet, sometimes it's quite nice to have a bit of peace, isn't it?
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Halfway through the week and downhill to the weekend, it is home time on Absolute Radio. This is Richie Bush on holiday for the next couple of weeks. A lot of good merchandise to be won before the show finishes tonight. There is the Britpop Summer Bucket Hat on the Sound of 96 coming up in the next half an hour. And of course, after six, asking you the question whether you're home or not home for the Bush and Richie British Gas Home Time Doormat. Oh yes, all could be yours. Yesterday after the show, a friend of mine met me for food and drink, and the first thing they said, glad to see that you are also staying off the jabs. Something that only a friend could get away with saying to another. Been asking you to share the things that you have had said to you that only a friend could get away with. A lot of people sharing things that parents have also said. Falls into the same category we're beginning to discover. Richie, I had some new headshots done, says this text, 81215. I picked the one that I wanted to use. My husband said it was a good photo as it made me look friendly. I don't think that's a husband trying to be clever. I think they're trying to say the right thing, which is very, very hard. Another one here. My friend said to me that she wanted to set me up with a really nice chap. She thought we'd be perfect because he was fed up of dating pretty vacuous girls. Backhanded compliment. And then this is brutal. I was wearing a designer felted green jacket. I thought I looked elegant. My mum saw me. That jacket makes you look like Kermit the Frog. Cheers, Mum.

0: 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Wednesday evening, it is home time. This is Richie, been asking you to share the things that only best friends can get away with saying to you. We've discovered parents can fit into that category as well. Here's another one from the Mum Files. I told my mum I wanted short hair, to which she replied, "You have to be pretty for short hair." Imagine having the cash to go to any gig or festival anywhere. The VIP box is your new local. 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
9: Absolute Radio 90s travel. The A74M southbound side is still congested with a collision at junction 21. The motorway is partially blocked. The M80 heading north, that's also congested and partially blocked with an incident at junction 3. It's just one lane that's blocked there. The M62 eastbound, busy near Leeds. Two lanes are closed by a broken down lorry, junction 28 to 29, lanes 1 and 2. The M53 northbound is partially blocked by an obstruction near junction 5, heading towards the tunnel for Liverpool. The M80 northbound, that's slow with a collision junction 1 through to 2, it's partially blocked. I'm Nick Arkell.
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Home time on Absolute Radio. It's where real music matters. Wednesday evening, it's Richie here. We got the Sound of 96 on the way shortly. Obviously, Wednesday evening, home or not home after six on a Friday. It's your Friday night dinners. Dinner is a question that I want to ask tonight. I have not been organised enough to do a shop this week. So I've asked ChatGPT to come up with some ideas for dinner with what is left in the cupboard and the freezer. I kind of figured, A, that saves me from going to the supermarket, B, saving me from spending any money. But is this going to work? Could AI replace Delia Smith and AC Harriet? All sorts of stories about jobs it's going to replace. Is it going to replace the TV chefs with their cookbooks? This is the five meals. I only wanted a meal for tonight. It's come up with the next 5 days' meals from stuff from the cupboard and the freezer. Chorizo and sun-dried tomato penne. Sounds all right. Gochujang coconut chicken noodles. Once again, sounds all right. This is where I think it goes south pretty quickly. Tomato and chili tuna spaghetti. I'm not sure about that. Chorizo and tomato paella style rice. And then finally, teriyaki tuna steaks with rice. One of the takeaways I have got is that there's way too much tomato, tuna and rice left over in my cupboards because they're pretty much in every single meal that it's suggested. Question is, have you used AI as a cookbook and how did it go? 8, 12, 15.

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0: Our Britpop summer is focusing very much on the summer of 30 years ago, 1996, Nebworth and all of that. But we've been isolating sounds from 96 to see if you can identify what they are for the signed Home Time smart speaker and the Absolute Radio Britpop Summer bucket hat. This is the current sound of 96. What is that? Do you know what that is? To try and win yourself the bucket hat and the signed smart speaker. Claire guessed a Tamagotchi, it wasn't that. James guessed a fax machine, it wasn't that. If you think you know what that is, 0330 123 1215. Give us a call now. We'll take your calls for 5 minutes, so that's until 5:41. Good luck.
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14: Still looking busy on the A74M southbound side, partially blocked by a collision junction 20 through to 21, causing delays. Two lanes are closed, lanes 1 and 2 on the M62 eastbound, junction 28 to 29 with a broken down lorry, a queue from 27. M5 southbound is very slow with an obstruction, junction 5 through to 6 near Droitwich and near to Worcester as well. One lane is closed, lane 1, and the northbound side is partially blocked by a broken down vehicle nearby, junction 7 near Worcester 2. The M2 coastbound has just been stopped by a collision near to junction 3. I'm Nick Arkell.
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0: Wednesday evening, Home Time, Absolute Radio. Was asking you if you've used AI as a cookbook. I'm attempting to tonight for the first time. Ben in Huddersfield says, Richie, my primary use for my paid Gemini Pro license is to be my sous chef. I've told it to never include mushrooms in any recipes, and I've programmed it to know exactly what utensils and appliances I have. I use it every day. It's amazing.
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0: Looking forward to getting home now. Right, Sound of 96, our Britpop summer focusing on 1996, and the sound that you're trying to guess is isolated specifically from that year. And that is the sound. What we know is what it's not. It's not a Tamagotchi. It's not a fax machine. But what is it? Guessing tonight is Warren in Hampton. How are you, Warren?
2: Good, thanks, Richie. How are you doing?
0: Yeah, very good. Excited about my dinner. You ever used AI to cook, Warren?
2: No.
0: You're just naturally gifted yourself.
2: No, I wouldn't say that either.
0: No. Okay, somewhere in between. Fair enough. Yeah. Right, let's deal with the matter in hand, and that is what your desire for a Absolute Radio Britpop bucket hat and the signed smart speaker, no doubt, by guessing this sound, our sound of 96. First of all, Warren, 96, clear memories for you?
2: Finishing university. Yep.
0: Oh, very similar to myself. So, kind of clear, but getting fuzzier. Warren, what do you reckon the sound of 96 is?
2: Richie, I think it's a dot matrix printer.
0: A dot matrix printer. Hasn't printing technology improved a lot? And that paper with the perforated edges as well. Is that the sound of a dot matrix printer from 1996?
1: You're a winner and you've won.
2: Ah, brilliant.
0: Warren, congratulations. The last sound of the decade, the last sound of the decade lasted 3 weeks. This one's lasted 3 days. How certain were you?
2: Probably about 80%.
0: Well, you've won the Absolute Radio Bucket Hat and the signed Home Time Smart Speaker. Postage might be delayed whilst we wait for Bush to get back. Warren, congratulations, well done. Enjoy your Wednesday evening. A fresh sound of 1996 tomorrow on Home Time.

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16: The top stories this hour. Three members of the same family who died after getting into difficulty off the West Sussex coast have been named by police. Hassan El-Khawas, Zaina Erlane and their 14-year-old daughter Sara had travelled to Shoreham from their home in London. A young girl still in a critical condition in hospital. The Palestinian embassy say the father was a refugee from the country. Investigators say a track defect may have played a part in a train derailment in East Sussex. The Rail Accident Investigation Branch has released its first findings. Reporter Amelia Harper has seen a CCTV image taken from a Greater Thames Link service.
17: It shows track geometry irregularity immediately before the derailment. So you can see that slight crooked shape, if you like, in the tracks there.
16: Officials have confirmed a case of mad cow disease on a farm in Dumfries and Galloway. The Scottish Government says the animal didn't enter the human food chain and there's no risk to human health. BSE is a fatal brain disease in cows. And there's been a 17% jump in the number of parking tickets issued by private companies in the last year, according to the RAC. Nearly 17 million were handed out in the 12 months to March, more than double the amount given in 2019.
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16: 5 wickets each for Josh Tung and Ollie Robinson have seen England's cricketers get Pakistan all out for 171 in their first innings on day one of the first test. A short time ago at Headingley, England were 13 for no wicket in reply. Celtic defender Cameron Carter-Vickers says everyone at the club is determined to get back into the Champions League. They host Austrian side LASK in their playoff first leg tonight. The Scottish title holders missed out at this stage last season, but the USA international is confident history won't repeat itself.
18: It's a competition we want to be in, year in, year out. it's obviously the best club competition in the world, so it's good to get in it and kind of compete against the best teams, best players in the world.
16: Plenty of movement in the transfer window today, including Aston Villa signing two players, goalkeeper Zion Suzuki from Parma and left-back Matteo Ruggeri from Atletico Madrid, while Rangers have signed right-back Costa Nedeljkovic from Villa. And Sheffield United could face a 12-point deduction after a company owned by their co-chairman was wound up at the High Court.
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16: Heavy showers for Northern England and North Wales tonight. Another day of sunshine and showers tomorrow, some thundery. That's the latest. I'm Kat Wright.
15: We're forecasting persistent drivel.
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0: 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Ritchie, we are at home after picking up our granddaughter from Forest School. We're now out to cut up and pickle our homegrown gherkins. Say Jamie and Sally. Sounds lovely. If I was going to grow anything at home, I don't think gherkins would be the first thing on my list. But enjoy. Stuart in Ellesmere Port says, I am home on holiday all week, having fun with my 8-year-old daughter, Holly. Monday, walked 11 kilometres around Liverpool. Yesterday, we did 14 kilometres around Chester. More relaxed today, just the cinema and watching Wicked at home. How are you getting an 8-year-old to walk 11 kilometres and then 14 kilometres in two consecutive days, says the father of an 8-year-old. Barely get him to walk upstairs and do his teeth. Andy in Burnley, definitely not home. We're stuck on the M5, have been for an hour, then stuck on the M6 for another hour. So yeah, definitely not home. That's word for word how he's typed it. Sounds like he's coping with it fine. 8:12:15, are you home or not home?
1: Home or not home. All thanks to British Gas, taking care of things.

0: Absolute Radio is where real music matters. It is Home Time Wednesday evening. It's Richie here asking you whether you are home or not home. Mark and Joanne are Wales bound. They are not home, off in their caravan from the Midlands. It's the other half's birthday. They never make clear whether it's Mark or Joanne who is celebrating, but that's by the by. Jackson and Dad heading to ice hockey training this evening. Very much not home. Your details, please. 8, 12, 15. It is your chance to join our long list of winners for £650,000 this Friday. It was Craig who won cash last Friday. Could be you in a couple of days' time. £650,000. 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
7: The M8 westbound's partially blocked by a broken down vehicle at junction 19 near to the Tunnyfield Anderston Cross Glasgow area. Very busy there, looking slow. The M60 anti-clockwise, busy past Stockport with a collision closing a lane junction 1 through to 27. The M5 northbound's partially blocked by a broken down vehicle at junction 7 near Worcester, causing very slow traffic back to Strensham services. And the M2 coastbound is partially blocked by a collision between two cars and a van, junction 2 through to 3, causing big queues. I'm Nick Arkell.
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0: Are you home or not home for this home time show this evening? Sarah in Sunderland is home. Dungeons and Dragons game tonight. She says the gang will be here soon. I'm prepping chicken wraps as the pre-game grub. Sounds good. We are home. Washing is out, says this text, and I'm chopping homegrown marrow to roast with vegetables to accompany with dinner. Husband currently picking blackberries in our garden. Good life vibes from the 70s and 80s there. Evie says, I'm not home. I'm on my way to my boyfriend's to cook tacos and drink some chicken wine. 8:12:15. Are you home or not home?

0: 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It's where our Britpop summer continues. It's the home of Louise Wenner for your Sunday nights. You can listen to her shows on the Rayo app right now or live Sunday night from 10.
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11: My beans have been to Mexico. They once went to Peru. My beans, they flew to Portugal, then went to Tuvalu. My beans were with me in Italy, then came with me to Greece. I slurped their sauce on Spanish shores. I nibbled them in Nice. My Heinz beans have seen the world. They've traveled far and wide because they are, as we all know, too good to leave behind.
12: Okay, let me stop you there, sir. You still have to check them into the hold.
11: Oh, all right then. 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
14: The M2 coastbound is partially blocked by a collision involving two cars and a van. Junction 2 through to Junction 3 near Rochester. Congestion back onto London Road and High Street nearby. Also on the M5 heading north, it's very slow with a broken down vehicle. Junction 7 from Worcester, the motorway is partially blocked, hence the very slow traffic. In the M60 anti-clockwise, busy passing Stockport. Junction 1 through to 27, a lane closure with a collision. The M8 westbound partially blocked by a broken down vehicle at Junction 19. I'm Nick Arkell.
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0: 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Halfway through the week, and we always ask you a very simple question to answer.
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2: 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With British Gas. Taking care of things, whether you're home or not home.
0: Dale hanging on. Dale, are you home or not home? Hello, Dale.
3: I'm home.
0: And what are you doing?
3: I am going retro and playing on my Sega Dreamcast, playing on Sega Alley.
0: Oh, my God. Wow. So, let's try and date the Sega Dreamcast. I mean, as an Arsenal fan, I'm thinking back to the early noughties when we had like the Dreamcast on our it was a shirt sponsor. So would it be about then? Is that your original game, Dale?
3: Yeah, the console came out very first when I come out when I started the apprenticeship, 1999 when I first got my Dreamcast, my first wage.
0: And is this the same one?
3: Yes, it's still the same one.
0: Oh, wow. You've looked after this for like 27 years.
3: Well, yeah, I mean, it's had a few upgrades to it, like, but yeah, it's still working. It's still the same shell.
0: Trigger's Broom comes to mind here, Dale.
3: I've got the old original games, what I've collected from a kid and that lot. It's quite worth a bit of money there, so I've got everything.
0: Dale, this is amazing. This is amazing. And so, yes, sorry, what are you playing this evening?
3: Sega Rally at the moment, and then I might play Tokyo Island Challenge 2. No, and my favourite one is Daytona, USA.
0: And all these years that you've been playing on it, can you still improve?
3: Yes, you can, because you can get retro remote controllers or make it better.
0: Oh, wow.
3: So it's like playing a brand new console again. Remember the old days when you used to go to the arcades and you could hear Daytona smashing out that song, remember?
0: Yeah.
3: Yeah, Daytona. And you can always hear it playing in arcades. Yeah, well, I'm playing that in a minute.
0: Dale, you're living the dream. Let's upgrade your life even more and send you the Hometime British Gas doormat so that you can have that to add some money to your home at the very least, if it's not just for the Sega Dreamcast.
3: Oh, I'd love a doormat. Yeah, brilliant.
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0: Absolute Radio, where real music matters, and that is it for another Home Time show tonight. Where did it peak? I was wearing a designer felted green jacket. I thought I looked elegant. My mum saw me. That jacket makes you look like Kermit the Frog. Cheers, Mum. Some fantastic insults that you've been sharing this evening, and you can catch up on a lot of them on the Rayo app right now. 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
13: My beans have been to Mexico. 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I slurped their sauce on Spanish shores. I nibbled them in Nice. 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
21: The top stories this hour. Police have named the three family members who died after getting into difficulty in the sea off Shoreham in West Sussex. Palestinian refugee Hassan Al-Kawas, his partner Zaina, and their 14-year-old daughter Sara died yesterday after travelling there from London. A young girl remains in a critical condition in hospital. Investigators looking into a train derailment in East Sussex say they found a defect on the tracks. Three carriages flipped on their side near Lewes on Thursday. 30 people were injured. A murder investigation and manhunt are underway after two men were stabbed to death in Glasgow. Emergency services discovered the bodies of Paul Lafferty and Gary Beaton at a flat in the Partick area on Sunday. Someone who was forced to live on the streets from the age of 14 has told us they aren't convinced by the Prime Minister's promise to help all rough sleepers in England by Christmas. Andy Burnham says he'll invest £102 million on top of other long-term funding. But John Junior from Manchester is sceptical.
0: I don't think it can be done. Not in that amount of time anyway. It doesn't matter how much money you throw out. You need resources at the end of the day, don't you? We know Andy Burnham was the Mayor of Manchester. The homelessness programme that he had, it did initially work out, but then it started rebelling and it wasn't working.
21: And yellow weather warnings for thunderstorms and flash flooding are in place for northern areas of England and Wales and eastern Scotland.
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21: Ollie Robinson and Josh Tung both took five wickets each as England bowled Pakistan out for 171 runs on day one of the first test at Headingley. But Pakistan's bowlers are fighting back. In reply, a short time ago, the hosts were 74 for two. Celtic play Austrian Bundesliga champions LASK in the first leg of their Champions League playoff tonight at Parkhead. The Scottish champions have failed to come through qualifying in their last five attempts. Manager Martin O'Neill is vowing to get through.
22: The finance is dictating now. The format has changed, which I think myself helps clubs in similar situations to Celtic, for instance. You know, I think the other format, while it's exciting and you're in it, I thought from a distance it looked a wee bit tired looking.
21: And Arsenal have moved a step closer to signing England defender Ezri Konsa from Aston Villa. A £51 million deal has been agreed. Meanwhile, Manchester United are close to a full agreement with Brighton to sign Carlos Baliba for around £60
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21: Heavy showers for Northern England and North Wales tonight. Another day of sunshine and showers tomorrow. Some thundery. That's the latest. I'm Kat Wright.

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1: All right, I'm Jay Lawrence. Welcome. This is the UK's 90s radio station. Let's do a little bit of Massive Attack to start the show, shall we? Guns N' Roses on the way in a second, featuring the longest note hold of all time. After Blur.

Axel, mate, if you could just hold this note as long as possible, that would be great. Yeah, it was good. I mean, it's not great. Yeah, it could be better. Let's be honest. It was a good attempt. Guns N' Roses, You Could Be Mine. It's Absolute Radio 90s. If you have never listened to this radio station before, we just play 90s music. And of course, that could be Britpop. It can be grunge. It could be something a bit more like classic rock, like Guns N' Roses. It can also be just very different stuff.

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It is Absolute Radio 90s, the UK's 90s radio station. Cheers to Bush and Richie, by the way. Still not over what they did last week when they brought the hometime Britpop quartet to Absolute Radio, making Britpop classics classical.

0: It's unreal, isn't it? They did obviously a little bit of Pulp, they did Blur, they did Oasis, they did Mannix, and they did something from The Verve as well. 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

It is hilarious, isn't it, that your emotions can really be dictated so much by how well your football team does. I'm a Liverpool fan. You can't tell from the accent, I know. But I'm a Liverpool fan, and they start their Premier League campaign this weekend, as obviously do the other 19 teams too. And which means that this is the part of the season where we're like, do you know what? We're going to win the league. We're going to win the league. And then you lose on the first weekend, and then you're like, we're going to get relegated. Newcastle hosts Liverpool. I'm not confident.

0: Have you seen that they released the trailer for the new Oasis documentary called Don't Look Back in Anger? You can go and watch it over at absoluteradio.co.uk. Really starts in an interesting way because it's like archive stuff, and then it focuses on the split, and then some interesting quotes from like Noel Gallagher saying, you know, is it going to last this time around? Well, it worked in 2025, that's for sure. You can go and watch the trailer at absoluteradio.co.uk while I do James and Macy Gray.
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is what I always say when I play a little bit of Macy Gray. 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
12: The top stories this hour. Investigators looking into a train derailment in East Sussex say they found a defect on a section of track. 30 people were injured when three carriages came off the rails and flipped over near Lewes last week. A preliminary report has been published today, although the investigations continue. Railway engineer Gareth Dennis thinks last week's hot weather must be taken into consideration.
13: Network Rail are already spending increasing amounts every year on climate resilience, as we call it, on measures, engineering measures to tackle climate change. Some of that is about reducing the risk from track buckles. Now, the best thing you can do to reduce the risk from track buckles is keep track materials renewed.
12: Three people who died after going into the sea in Shoreham in West Sussex have been identified as a Palestinian couple and their teenage daughter. A younger girl remains in a critical condition in hospital. A woman has died and another is in a critical condition after a house fire in Hounslow in West London overnight. Seven others were taken to hospital and a murder investigation has started. A woman whose childhood home burned down during wildfires in the West Midlands has revealed she saw the flames live on TV. Faye Duncan and her parents are among those counting the cost of devastating damage in Stourbridge, where 19 properties were destroyed last week.
14: Every time we come to the property, it just hits home that little bit more that we're not coming back. It's just not home anymore. And every time we keep saying this will be our last time doing this.
12: Fire and Rescue Services are warning the risk of further wildfires remains high despite rain and cooler conditions this week. Celtic hope to move a step closer to the Champions League group stage tonight. They're hosting Austrian side LASK in the first leg of their playoff. And England are in control after day one of the first test against Pakistan at Headingley in Leeds. Joe Root's side bowled the tourists out for just 171 before closing on 112 for two in their reply. From Sky News, I'm Johnny Freeman.

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1: And I'm Jay Lawrence. Let's do some 90s stuff. Cardigans on the way. Stereophonics as well. After Foo Fighters.

We're having a conversation, me and my wife in the car, a few weeks ago about what our favourite Foo Fighters song was. Completely forgot what she said. I mean, I remember my favourite Foo Fighters song, which is Best of You. It's a banger, it is a banger. And I had to ask her the other day, I was like, what is your favourite Foo Fighters song? And then she said, My Hero. So I'll dedicate that to her. Aren't I nice?

0: Seraphonic's local boy in the photograph. It's Absolute Radio 90s. Tomorrow morning, 9 a.m, make sure you set an alarm because the No Repeat Guarantee returns and it does its business 9 to 5 every single weekday. It will not play any song more than once. So, for example, if you're a fan of Dodgy Good Enough, which you're going to hear in a moment, then you're going to hear it once, probably. But you won't hear it more than once. That's a guarantee. So, yeah, that song's on the way. We'll do Ash as well.
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one of my favourite songs of the 90s, Run DMC, Jason Nevins, It's Like That, on Absolute Radio 90s. I used to work with someone who used to call me Jam Master Jay, because, you know, my name is Jay. The thing is that his name was David, so, because, you know, he was naming me after a rapper, I decided to name him after a rapper, although at that point, I did not know the rapper existed. So I used to call him Dave. And then, not long after that, the actual rapper Dave became very popular. Supergrass on the way, let's do Ash.

0: Supergrass is all right. It's Absolute Radio 90s, UK's 90s radio station. If you haven't listened to the brilliant, brilliant documentary that we did recently, it's almost like a special, a celebration on Richard Ashcroft. Go on over to the Rayo app, just charting his career, really, which was, you know, of course, it's The Verve, it's Urban Hymns, it's solo stuff, it's that reunion tour from Oasis last year as well, but it's so much more than that. When I say it's brilliant, I hosted it, so I am very biased. And we reflect on his career, we speak to the people that have met him, interviewed him, seen him live, as well as, of course, hearing from the man himself. Richard Ashcroft, A Celebration of a Britpop Legend, is available on Rayo now. Cooler Shaker on the way. Let's do Primal Scream as well.
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He's barely been off. He was here during the World Cup. 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And he's back, but he's going to be live from Edinburgh as well. 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
10: The top stories this hour. Investigators say an irregularity in the track has been found near to where a train came off the rails in East Sussex last week. 30 people were injured in the derailment near Lewes. The preliminary report also mentions evidence of previous maintenance activity in that area. Sky's Amelia Harper has seen an image of the track in question.
11: This is some CCTV from a train on Greater Thames Link Railway Services. And this train shows track geometry irregularity immediately before the derailment. So you can see that slight crooked shape, if you like, in the tracks there.
10: A Palestinian refugee, his partner and their daughter have been confirmed as three people who drowned off the coast of Shoreham in West Sussex. A fourth family member, a young girl, is in a critical condition. The death of a 48-year-old woman in a house fire in West London is being treated as murder. Eight other people were taken to hospital in Hounslow overnight. Moderna's share price in the US has nearly doubled over hopes of a potential breakthrough in personalised skin cancer treatment. Late-stage trials show its experimental vaccine slowed the regrowth of some melanoma cells and stopped it spreading to other parts of the body. In cricket, Ollie Robinson and Josh Tung both took five wickets each to put England in control after the first day of the opening test against Pakistan. The pair starred as Joe Root's side bowled the tourists out for just 171 before closing on 112 for two in their reply in Leeds. Tung says it's been a great start for the hosts.
12: Yeah, we've obviously had a great day, obviously winning the toss this morning. And yeah, how we started this morning, obviously Ollie Rob was excellent. And I thought as a bowling unit, we were very good and glad that we bowled them out.
10: And one of Belfast's major landmarks will get a £3 million revamp. The yellow Samson and Goliath cranes are being refurbished as part of a new project. The announcement's been made after the shipyard where they're based secured a Royal Navy contract. From Sky News, I'm Johnny Freeman.

0: Monaco, what do you want from me? It's Absolute Radio 90s. It is the UK's 90s radio station. So this morning, Dave was hearing your tales of things that you bought from the innovation catalogue. Listener Raggy came on to talk all about his TV remote watch that he still wears.
1: Raggy, tell everybody what's on your wrist right now.
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1: So does it? 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Does it still do that this day, Raggy?
2: 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Really? It works a treat.
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2: 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The Wilds would use it for that. That's the only reason.
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0: 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Cannot believe Raggy still wears that. 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

0: 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This song should not be forgotten. It is an incredible song. That is all I'm going to say, because I'm going to play it for you after Crowded House.
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Crowded House. All right, a song from Forgotten 90s. Chris Martin plays these songs that deserve a bit more attention, basically. Sunday nights from 9. You can listen back on the Rayo app. And this song in particular, it shouldn't get played on Forgotten 90s because it should be a song that we all listen to like all the time because it is just straight up beautiful. We all should know it. And I think it is one of those songs that if you were born in, I don't know, 2005 or whatever, so you're 21 years old right now. That makes me feel a bit sick saying that out loud. I think if you've not heard this song, it might just be your new favourite. Mazzy Star, Fade Into You.

0: A couple more from me before I head over to Absolute Radio and do half an hour's worth of big Britpop anthems to start the show. So let's do Pulp and Duran Duran.
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All right, that's it from me. I'm Jay Lawrence. I'm going to be on Absolute Radio, though, from 10. So why don't you come and say hello? I'm going to be doing half an hour's worth of huge Brit pop anthems to kick off the show. 10 p.m., Absolute Radio.

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14: The top stories this hour. Investigators looking into a train derailment in East Sussex last week say they found a defect on a section of track. 30 people were injured when three carriages came off the rails near Lewes. A preliminary report's been published today, but inquiries are continuing. Railway engineer Gareth Dennis thinks last week's hot weather must be considered.
15: Network Rail are already spending increasing amounts every year on climate resilience, as we call it, on measures, engineering measures to tackle climate change. Some of that is about reducing the risk from track buckles. Now, the best thing you can do to reduce the risk from track buckles is keep track materials renewed.
14: Three members of the same family who drowned off the coast of West Sussex have been named by police. Palestinian refugee Hassan Al-Kawas lost his life in Shoreham yesterday afternoon, along with his partner Zina and their teenage daughter Sara. A murder investigation started after a woman died in a house fire in Hounslow in West London overnight. The 48-year-old was taken to hospital along with eight others, including another victim who's in a life-threatening condition. Hopes of a potential breakthrough in skin cancer treatment have been given a boost. Late-stage trials show a Moderna vaccine slowed the regrowth of some melanoma cells and stopped the disease from spreading. One of Belfast's major landmarks is getting a new lease of life. The giant yellow cranes, known as Samson and Goliath, are being brought back into operation. The Harland and Wolff shipyard, where they're based, has secured a major Royal Navy contract. Operations manager Peter Rusk says they mean a lot.
16: Goliath hasn't moved in about 2 years, so it'll be fantastic sort of towards the end of this year to get Goliath up and running again. People want Harland and Wolff to succeed.
14: In cricket, England are in control after the first day of the opening test against Pakistan. Joe Root's side bowled the tourists out for just 171 before closing on 112 for two. From Sky News, I'm Daisy Steele.

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0: top stories this hour. Prince Harry and Meghan are planning to move back to Britain with their children later this month. The King is understood to have been told about the move on Sunday and welcomes the prospect of seeing more of the Sussex family. Our royal correspondent Laura Bundock says the decision has come much sooner than anyone was expecting.
1: Both children, who are 5 and 7, Archie 7, Lilibet 5 now, enrolled in British schools. A couple deciding not to live in London but outside London, possibly the Cotswolds. They will keep their base in the US in Montecito, where they've been living for the last few years.
0: It's understood there'll be no change to Harry and Meghan's status as non-working royals. Three members of the same family who drowned off the coast of West Sussex have been named by police. Palestinian refugee Hassan El-Kawas lost his life in Shoreham yesterday afternoon, along with his partner Zina and their teenage daughter Sara. They were visiting the coast from their home in London. Prime Minister Andy Burnham's given his reaction to the incident.
2: It's so sad to hear what happened yesterday. And obviously we think there's a young girl still in hospital fighting for her life, and we send our best wishes and love to her wider friends and family. But a real tragedy, a real terrible family tragedy.
0: Rail investigators say there was an irregularity on the track when a train derailed in East Sussex last week. The investigation continues and will look at whether the heat wave contributed to the track buckling. A woman has died and another is in a critical condition after a house fire in Hounslow in West London. Seven others were taken to hospital and a murder investigation is underway. The Prime Minister's promising every rough sleeper in England will be offered accommodation by Christmas. The government's pledging more than £100 million on top of existing funding to help those living on the streets. And Celtic have put themselves in a commanding position in their Champions League qualifying playoff after a 3-0 win against Austrian club LASK. From Sky News, I'm Daisy Steele.

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0: The top stories this hour. The Duke and Duchess of Sussex are planning to move back to Britain more than 6 years after relocating to California. Harry and Meghan are expected to return later this month, with Archie and Lilibet understood to have enrolled at British schools from September. The King was only made aware of the plans on Sunday, with the move having been kept firmly under wraps. Royal commentator Daisy McAndrew says it's taken many by surprise.
1: They have kept this secret incredibly well. This will have surprised all royal watchers. The fact that their children are meant to be starting school in just a few weeks at the beginning of the autumn term. Lots and lots of questions left about how relations with William, how relations with Charles, but it is big royal news.
0: A preliminary report has revealed a track irregularity was found where a train derailed in East Sussex last week. 30 people were injured near Lewes. Investigators are continuing to consider if the hot weather was a factor. A Palestinian refugee, his partner and their daughter have been confirmed as three people who drowned off the coast of Shoreham in West Sussex. A fourth family member, a young girl, remains critically ill in hospital. The death of a 48-year-old woman in a house fire in West London is being treated as murder. Eight other people were taken to hospital. In sport, Celtic have put themselves in a commanding position in their Champions League qualifying playoff after a 3-0 win against Austrian club LASK. Camilo Duran scored twice, with Benjamin Negrin also getting a goal in Glasgow. Here's boss Martin O'Neill.
2: I thought there were periods where we played some really fantastic stuff. There's also periods where they played fantastic stuff. It was really like a basketball game, particularly in the first half. Great goal by Negrin to take a bit of pressure off, give us the lead, and then Duran's two goals were fantastic.
0: Ollie Robinson and Josh Tung picked up five wickets each to help England gain control on day one of the first test against Pakistan. Joe Root's side bowled the tourists out for just 171. From Sky News, I'm Daisy Steele.

0: Sounds which matter. The rustle of a warm bag of chips. 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A seagull squawking.
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4: Hi, Nan. We're having a brilliant time. We went to a theme park and the rides were awesome. We got money off the entry tickets, so Dad even bought us all an ice cream with a flake. Probably not the best idea before going on a roller coaster. Sammy went green after. See you when we get home. Love, Leo.
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6: 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TCL was £1099 from 29th of June to 20th of July, ends 1st of September. LG was £1199 from 15th of July to 11th of August. Hoover was £299 from 29th of April to 16th of June.
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0: 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We are having a brilliant time. We went to a theme park and the rides were awesome. We got money off the entry tickets, so Dad even bought us all an ice cream with a flake. Probably not the best idea before going on a roller coaster. Sammy went green after. See you when we get home. Love, Leo.
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10: The top stories this hour. Prince Harry and Meghan are planning to move back to the UK with their children later this month. It comes after Harry made clear he wanted to spend more time in Britain and rebuild ties with his family. But questions remain over security after the Duke previously said he didn't feel safe bringing his children here without police protection. Our Royal Correspondent Laura Bundock says that issue is still unresolved.
11: We knew he wanted to spend more time in the UK, particularly with the Invictus Games in Birmingham due to take place next year. But this is a far more significant step. Questions now as to what all this means, perhaps in relation to the security situation.
10: Three members of the same family who drowned off the coast of West Sussex have been named by police. Palestinian refugee Hassan El-Kawas lost his life in Shoreham on Tuesday, along with his partner Zina and their teenage daughter Sara. Investigators say an irregularity in the track has been found near to where a train came off the rails in East Sussex last week. 30 people were injured in the derailment near Lewes, two of them seriously. Around 700,000 teenagers will get their GCSE results later today. For the first time, students in England will also be able to access their results through the new Education Record app. The government says the rate at which foreign criminals and people illegally in the UK are being removed is at a near decade high. 80,000 have been recorded since Labour returned to office in July 2024. Around a quarter of these are enforced actions like deportations, while most people have left voluntarily. Home Secretary Shabana Mahmood is celebrating today's figures.
12: So our performance on removals from the country has gone up very significantly. It's going in the right direction, and it's also why we're expanding our detention estate as well, so that we can go further and faster in the future as well.